0: August 26th, Reeves left her residence in Eldridge on foot Wednesday. Deputies noted that Reeves did not have her phone when she went missing. Law enforcement officials had requested the public's help to find the missing juvenile on Friday afternoon. She was found a short time later. Health officials in Missouri are encouraging vaccination against measles. The Missouri Department of Health and Human Services say vaccination rates for measles is about 90%, which is below the 95% needed for herd immunity. They warn that this low rate increases the risk of rapid outbreak. They say measles is more than a rash and can lead to severe complications, including pneumonia and brain swelling. The MMR vaccine, which consists of two doses, is 97% effective for a lifetime. The Center for Disease Control says there have been 5 reported measles cases in Missouri this year. With your KJL 103.7 local news break, I'm Jeff Boggs.
1: Here's your regional radio KJEL Skyscan forecast. A heat advisory continues until p.m. Friday night. 75 tonight under clear skies. Highs level off around 100 tomorrow. Ample sunshine expected. Mainly clear tomorrow night, 76. Lots of sunshine and dry Wednesday and Thursday, near 100. Wednesday, upper 90s by Thursday. I'm staff meteorologist Jennifer Wojcicki. Currently, it's 96 degrees.
0: 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Hello, everybody. I'm Jeff Boggs. On the way, we've got Cody Johnson, also Lindsay L., but right now, it's Taylor Swift. I knew it, I knew you on 103.7 KJEL.

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I'm Jeff Boggs. On the way, we've got Lady A, also some Luke Combs, but right now, here it is, Stella Lefty in Boston on 103.7 KJEL. 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

0: Here's your regional radio KJEL Skyscan forecast. A heat advisory continues until p.m. Friday night. 75 tonight under clear skies. Highs level off around 100 tomorrow. Ample sunshine expected. Mainly clear tomorrow night, 76. Lots of sunshine and dry Wednesday and Thursday, near 100. Wednesday, upper 90s by Thursday. I'm staff meteorologist Jennifer Wojcicki. Currently, it's 96 degrees.
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2: They're the in crowd. 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It's a different kind of cloth that we're cut from. We let our color show where the numbers ain't. 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

0: 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I'm Jeff Boggs. Before that, we heard from Kane Brown, also Flatland Cavalry. Also heard some Jason Aldean in there. On the way, we've got more great music, so keep it right here on 103.7 KJEL, your home for new country.
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1: Fox News, I'm Jack Callahan. President Trump promising to hit Iran hard for launching missiles toward U.S. forces in Jordan. It was a response to the U.S. taking out rocket launchers, preparing to put mines in the Strait of Hormuz. Vice President Vance telling Fox News what he's learned about Iranian leadership.
2: These guys are really, really, meaning the leadership of the country, they're really crazy. And they're willing to do anything. And I think not with a whole lot of strategic wisdom behind it.
1: President Trump announcing his plans for the massive oil deal with Venezuela.
3: One of the things I want to do with all of that oil that we now have, I want to fill up the strategic reserves, and we'll get that done fairly quickly.
1: The deal gives the U.S. a 55% stake in 17 oil fields in Venezuela. 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
0: 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Here's this hour's news update with Jeff Boggs.
4: Two people were airlifted to the hospital in Columbia after a pursuit with law enforcement in Pulaski County early Sunday morning. A highway patrol says a pickup truck driven by a 25-year-old St. Robert woman ran off the right side of Texas Road and struck two trees. The pickup then returned to the road before running off the left side of the road and striking a ditch. The woman and a passenger, a 24-year-old man from Weatherford, Texas, were thrown from the vehicle. They were airlifted to a hospital in Columbia with serious injuries. Pulaski County Sheriff Stacy Ball says the pursuit occurred after the driver refused to stop for questioning about a shots fired incident on Texas Road. A suspect and an officer involved shooting and pursuit early Friday morning in Texas County has died. The deceased is identified as 23-year-old William Warfel of Arnold, who died from his injuries Saturday morning at approximately 1:07 a.m. August 28th. West Plains police conducted a traffic stop on northbound U.S. Highway 63 near County Road 1820 following a narcotics transaction. During the stop, an officer shot their firearm at Warfel, who was the sole occupant of the vehicle. Warfel then took off traveling north on U.S. Highway 63. The Howell County Sheriff's Office took over the primary response for the pursuit. They performed a tactical maneuver to stop Warfel on U.S. 60 in Dade County near Kabul. Investigators say Warfel then stepped out of the vehicle and fired at deputies. They returned fire, critically injuring him. No officers involved in the pursuit or shooting were injured. With your KJEL 103.7 local news break, I'm Jeff Boggs.
5: Here's your regional radio KJEL Skyscan forecast. A heat advisory continues until p.m. Friday night. 75 tonight under clear skies. Highs level off around 100 tomorrow. Ample sunshine expected. Mainly clear tomorrow night, 76. Lots of sunshine and dry Wednesday and Thursday. Near 100 Wednesday, upper 90s by Thursday. I'm staff meteorologist Jennifer Wojcicki. Currently, it's 96 degrees.
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playing all my jams in my Walgreens beach chair, working on my tan. 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

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That's Gavin Adcock, wannabe. I'm Jeff Boggs. On the way, we've got Larry Fleet and Thomas Rhett, but right now, here's John Morgan, Kid Myself, on 103.7 KJEL.

0: Here's your regional radio KJEL Skyscan forecast. A heat advisory continues until p.m. Friday night. 75 tonight under clear skies. Highs level off around 100 tomorrow. Ample sunshine expected. Mainly clear tomorrow night, 76. Lots of sunshine and dry Wednesday and Thursday, near 100 Wednesday, upper 90s by Thursday. I'm staff meteorologist Jennifer Wojcicki. Currently, it's 96 degrees.
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Say, say. KGL 103.7, music from Dan and Shay. Say so. Before that, we heard from Lee Bryce, also heard Lauren Alenia and Chase Matthews. I'm Jeff Boggs. On the way, we've got Big and Rich, but right now, Luke Bryan, Country, and She Knows It on 103.7 KJEL.

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1: Fox News, I'm Tom Rigotti. Nearly 30 years after the murder of legendary rapper Tupac Shakur, his accused killer Dwayne Keefe D. Davis is found guilty.
2: The verdict reads as follows. We, the jury in the above-entitled case, find the defendant Dwayne Keefe Davis as follows. Count one, murder with use of a deadly weapon. Guilty of first-degree murder with use of a deadly weapon.
1: Davis is the only person ever charged in Shakur's 1996 death. The rapper was shot while on his way to perform at a club in Las Vegas. A top Army official resigns after only 18 months on the job. Fox's Kristen Goodwin reports.
3: A rep for the White House confirming Army Secretary Dan Driscoll submitted his resignation to President Trump. The rep saying in part, Secretary Driscoll has been highly effective in advancing President Trump's agenda to make America strong again at the Department of the Army.
1: There have been reports of tension between Driscoll and Secretary of War Pete Hegseth for weeks. 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
0: 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Here's this hour's news update with Jeff Boggs.
4: Two people were airlifted to the hospital in Columbia after a pursuit with law enforcement in Pulaski County early Sunday morning. A highway patrol says a pickup truck driven by a 25-year-old St. Robert woman ran off the right side of Texas Road and struck two trees. The pickup then returned to the road before running off the left side of the road and striking a ditch. The woman and a passenger, a 24-year-old man from Weatherford, Texas, were thrown from the vehicle. They were airlifted to a hospital in Columbia with serious injuries. Pulaski County Sheriff Stacy Ball says the pursuit occurred after the driver refused to stop for questioning about a shots fired incident on Texas Road. A suspect in an officer-involved shooting and pursuit early Friday morning in Texas County has died. The deceased is identified as 23-year-old William Warfel of Arnold, who died from his injuries Saturday morning at approximately 1:07 a.m. August 28th. West Plains Police conducted a traffic stop on northbound U.S. Highway 63 near County Road 1820 following a narcotics transaction. During the stop, an officer shot their firearm at Warfel, who was the sole occupant of the vehicle. Warfel then took off traveling north on U.S. Highway 63. The Howe County Sheriff's Office took over the primary response for the pursuit. They performed a tactical maneuver to stop Warfel on U.S. 60 in Dade County near Kabul. Investigators say Warfel then stepped out of the vehicle and fired at deputies. They returned fire, critically injuring him. No officers involved in the pursuit or shooting were injured. 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
5: Here's your regional radio KJEL Skyscan forecast. A heat advisory continues until p.m. Friday night. 75 tonight under clear skies. Highs level off around 100 tomorrow. Ample sunshine expected. Mainly clear tomorrow night. 76. Lots of sunshine and dry Wednesday and Thursday, near 100 Wednesday, upper 90s by Thursday. I'm staff meteorologist Jennifer Wojcicki. Currently, it's 96 degrees.
4: 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I'm Jeff Boggs, and let's start the 9 o'clock hour off on a Monday with Ella Langley and Morgan Wallen. I Can't Love You Anymore. Ian Munsick is on the way on 103.7 KJE.

KJL 103.7 music from Drake White, Making Me Look Good Again. I'm Jeff Boggs. On the way, we've got Dierks Bentley, also some Charles Wesley Godwin and Morgan Wallen, but right now it's Casey Musgraves. Dry Spell. I'd kind of like to help her get out of her dry spell. 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

0: Here's your regional radio KJEL Skyscan forecast. A heat advisory continues until p.m. Friday night. 75 tonight under clear skies. Highs level off around 100 tomorrow. Ample sunshine expected. Mainly clear tomorrow night, 76. Lots of sunshine and dry Wednesday and Thursday, near 100. Wednesday, upper 90s by Thursday. I'm staff meteorologist Jennifer Vujcicki. Currently, it's 96 degrees.
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0: KGL 103.7, music from Brett Eldridge, Lose My Mind. Before that, we heard from George Burge and Luke Bryan, also Hardy and Friends, and we started this set off with Taylor Swift. I'm Jeff Boggs. On the way, we got Ella Langley, so stay tuned, won't you, on 103.7 KJEL, your home for new country.
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2: Fox News, I'm Tom Rigotti. Nearly 30 years after the murder of legendary rapper Tupac Shakur, his accused killer Dwayne Keefe D. Davis is found guilty.
3: The verdict reads as follows. We, the jury in the above-entitled case, find the defendant Dwayne Keefe Davis as follows. Count one, murder with use of a deadly weapon. Guilty of first-degree murder with use of a deadly weapon.
2: Davis is the only person ever charged in Shakur's 1996 death. The rapper was shot while on his way to perform at a club in Las Vegas. A top Army official resigns after only 18 months on the job. Fox's Kristen Goodwin reports.
4: A rep for the White House confirming Army Secretary Dan Driscoll submitted his resignation to President Trump. The rep saying in part, Secretary Driscoll has been highly effective in advancing President Trump's agenda to make America strong again at the Department of the Army.
2: There have been reports of tension between Driscoll and Secretary of War Pete Hegseth for weeks. 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
1: 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Here's this hour's news update with Jeff Boggs.
5: A missing Laclede County girl has been found. The Laclede County Sheriff's Office announced on Facebook that 13-year-old Bethany Reeves was found safe Friday afternoon. She was last seen on August 26th. Reeves left her residence in Eldridge on foot Wednesday. Deputies noted that Reeves did not have her phone when she went missing. Law enforcement officials had requested the public's help in finding the juvenile on Friday. She was found a short time later. Governor Mike Kehoe appointed Jake Buxton as the new director of the Missouri Department of Natural Resources. Buxton will resume the role effective September 4th, pending Senate confirmation. Buxton is a Springfield native and current DNR deputy director. He has experience as a legislative liaison for the Missouri Department of Labor and Conservation and graduated from Truman State after attending Ozarks Technical Community College. The Missouri court system will be tougher on criminals who injure or kill someone due to intoxicated driving. KJL News has more.
6: House Bill 1740, sponsored by Representative Dave Griffith, Republican of Jefferson City, will increase the penalty and felony ratings for all intoxicated driving crimes that result in personal injury or death. The law prevents parole or probation for 5 years for those convicted of drunk driving resulting in a death. The law also prevents convicted persons from receiving limited driving privileges until they file proof that their vehicle has a car breathalyzer, known as an ignition interlock device, or IID. Additionally, it will prevent any person with an income at or below 150% of the federal poverty line from paying more than 10% of the cost of their IID. Senator Mike Henderson, Republican of Deloge, sponsored Senate Bill 1135, which establishes Bentley and Mason's Law. This provision will allow the surviving family of victims of intoxicated driving who leave behind children to petition to receive child maintenance payments until adulthood from the convicted driver. If that driver is incarcerated, the payments must begin within 1 year after their release.
5: One out of every three people convicted of drunk driving in Missouri have at least one prior driving while intoxicated conviction. With your KJL 103.7 local news break, I'm Jeff Boggs.
7: Here's your regional radio KJEL Skyscan forecast. A heat advisory continues until p.m. Friday night. 75 tonight, under clear skies. Highs level off around 100 tomorrow. Ample sunshine expected. Mainly clear tomorrow night, 76. Lots of sunshine and dry Wednesday and Thursday, near 100. Wednesday, upper 90s by Thursday. I'm staff meteorologist Jennifer Vujicki. Currently, it's 96 degrees.
5: 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I'm Jeff Boggs. 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

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I'm Jeff Boggs. On the way, we've got more great music, including Eli Young Band, Trace Atkins, and Luke Combs. But right now, it's Zach Topp, South of Sanity, a 103.7 KJEL.

0: Here's your regional radio KJEL Skyscan forecast. A heat advisory continues until p.m. Friday night. 75 tonight under clear skies. Highs level off around 100 tomorrow. Ample sunshine expected. Mainly clear tomorrow night, 76. Lots of sunshine and dry Wednesday and Thursday, near 100. Wednesday, upper 90s by Thursday. I'm staff meteorologist Jennifer Wojcicki. Currently, it's 96 degrees.
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Move on. Before that, we heard from Tyra Madison and also Luke Combs. I'm Jeff Boggs. On the way, we've got Jackson Dean, Hudson Westbrook, but right now, it's Stella Lefty in Boston on 103.7 KJEL.

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2: Fox News, I'm Sue Guzman. Army Secretary Dan Driscoll stepping down after 18 months on the job. The White House giving no reason for Driscoll's departure, but tensions with War Secretary Pete Hegseth have reportedly been widely reported. U.S. military targets an island at the start of the Strait of Hormuz after Iran fired strikes at the U.S. ally Jordan.
3: CENTCOM spokesman Captain Tim Hawkins says Islamic Revolutionary Guard Corps forces were observed preparing to launch rockets with sea mines into the Strait of Hormuz. Last week, CENTCOM said it had completed clearing sea mines from the strait.
2: Fox's Jennifer Griffin, and the Supreme Court's allowing construction of the White House ballroom to continue for now. Fox's Sharon Halpern.
4: It is a temporary win for President Trump, who says the ballroom is needed for national security.
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5: Here's your regional radio KJEL Skyscan forecast. A heat advisory continues until p.m. Friday night. 75 tonight under clear skies. Highs level off around 100 tomorrow. Ample sunshine expected. Mainly clear tomorrow night, 76. Lots of sunshine and dry Wednesday and Thursday, near 100. Wednesday, upper 90s by Thursday. I'm staff meteorologist Jennifer Wojcicki. Currently, it's 96 degrees.
6: 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I'm Jeff Boggs. On the way, Brantley Gilbert, Maddie and Tay, but right now, it's Bailey Zimmerman. 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

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Before that, we heard from Post Malone and Luke Combs. Also heard Ashley McBride in there. I'm Jeff Boggs. On the way, we've got Lady A and John Morgan. But right now, Ella Langley and Morgan Wallen. I Can't Love You Anymore on 103.7 KGEL.

0: Here's your regional radio KJEL Skyscan forecast. A heat advisory continues until p.m. Friday night. 75 tonight under clear skies. Highs level off around 100 tomorrow. Ample sunshine expected. Mainly clear tomorrow night, 76. Lots of sunshine and dry Wednesday and Thursday, near 100. Wednesday, upper 90s by Thursday. I'm staff meteorologist Jennifer Wojcicki. Currently, it's 96 degrees.
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KJL 103.7, music from Cassie Ashton, Drive You Out of My Mind. Before that, we heard from Tim McGraw. I'm Jeff Boggs. On the way, we got Morgan Wallen, and also Casey Musgrave will be here to make us some biscuits. But right now, Megan Maroney is going to give us a taste of our own medicine. On 103.7 KJEL, I'm Jeff Boggs. I'm going to go home and go to bed. So long, everybody.

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1: News. I'm Ted Lindner. The U.S. military targeting an island in the Strait of Hormuz after Iran fired strikes at U.S. ally Jordan.
2: CENTCOM spokesman Captain Tim Hawkins says Islamic Revolutionary Guard Corps forces were observed preparing to launch rockets with sea mines into the Strait of Hormuz. Last week, CENTCOM said it had completed clearing sea mines from the strait.
1: As Fox's Jennifer Griffin, officials with new numbers out say that nearly 80 people have been rescued in the weekend Grand Canyon flooding. Two other people have died. One remains unaccounted for. And a top Army official resigns after 18 months on the job. Fox's Kristen Goodwin.
3: A rep for the White House confirming Army Secretary Dan Driscoll submitted his resignation to President Trump. The rep saying in part, Secretary Driscoll has been highly effective in advancing President Trump's agenda to make America strong again at the Department of the Army.
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4: Here's your regional radio KJEL Skyscan forecast. A heat advisory continues until p.m. Friday night. 75 tonight, under clear skies. Highs level off around 100 tomorrow. Ample sunshine expected. Mainly clear tomorrow night, 76. Lots of sunshine and dry Wednesday and Thursday. Near 100 Wednesday, upper 90s by Thursday. I'm staff meteorologist Jennifer Wojcicki. Currently, it's 96 degrees.
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2: 17 in a small town. Weak knees in a CVS. Door locked in the bathroom.

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0: Here's your regional radio KJEL Skyscan forecast. A heat advisory continues until p.m. Friday night. 75 tonight under clear skies. Highs level off around 100 tomorrow. Ample sunshine expected. Mainly clear tomorrow night, 76. Lots of sunshine and dry Wednesday and Thursday, near 100 Wednesday, upper 90s by Thursday. I'm staff meteorologist Jennifer Wojcicki. Currently, it's 96 degrees.
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1: Fox News, I'm Sue Guzman. Nearly 30 years after the murder of legendary rapper Tupac Shakur, his accused killer, Dwayne Keefe D. Davis, has been found guilty.
2: The verdict reads as follows. We, the jury in the above-entitled case, find the defendant, Dwayne Keefe Davis, as follows. Count one, murder with use of a deadly weapon. Guilty of first-degree murder with use of a deadly weapon.
1: Davis, the only person ever charged in Shakur's 1996 death, the rapper shot while on his way to perform at a club in Las Vegas. A top Army official resigns after 18 months on the job. Fox's Kristen Goodwin with more.
3: A rep for the White House confirming Army Secretary Dan Driscoll submitted his resignation to President Trump. The rep saying in part, Secretary Driscoll has been highly effective in advancing President Trump's agenda to make America strong again at the Department of the Army.
1: There have been reports of tensions between Driscoll and Secretary of War Pete Hegseth for weeks. 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
4: Here's your regional radio KJEL SkyScan forecast. A heat advisory continues. Lows around 75 overnight under clear skies. Lots of sunshine outside again. Tuesday, high temperatures reach up to 100. Lows around 76. Tuesday night, mainly clear. Bright sunshine and dry. Wednesday and Thursday, near 100. Wednesday, upper 90s by Thursday. I'm staff meteorologist Jennifer Wojcicki. Right now, 83.
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0: 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A heat advisory continues.
1: Lows around 75 overnight under clear skies. Lots of sunshine outside again.
0: Tuesday,
1: high temperatures reach up to 100. Lows around 76.
0: Tuesday night,
1: mainly clear. Bright sunshine and dry. Wednesday and Thursday, near 100. Wednesday, upper 90s by Thursday.
0: I'm staff meteorologist Jennifer Wojcicki.
1: Right now, 83.
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1: Fox News, I'm Ted Linder. The number of dead from catastrophic flooding in Nepal and China, over 1,000 now, according to authorities, as rescue teams work to reach communities cut off by the disaster. Nepal's disaster agency saying that 987 deaths have been counted there, 3,916 people missing, including 583 foreigners. Wednesday's disaster began with a chain of events high in the Himalayas, where a glacial collapse sent large amounts of rock, ice, and meltwater into valleys below, triggering powerful floods. The U.S. military targeting an island in the Strait of Hormuz after Iran fired strikes at U.S. ally Jordan.
2: CENTCOM spokesman Captain Tim Hawkins says Islamic Revolutionary Guard Corps forces were observed preparing to launch rockets with sea mines into the Strait of Hormuz. Last week, CENTCOM said it had completed clearing sea mines from the strait.
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3: Here's your regional radio KJEL Skyscan forecast. A heat advisory continues. Lows around 75 overnight under clear skies. Lots of sunshine outside again. Tuesday, high temperatures reach up to 100. Lows around 76. Tuesday night, mainly clear. Bright sunshine and dry Wednesday and Thursday, near 100. Wednesday, upper 90s by Thursday. I'm staff meteorologist Jennifer Wojcicki. Currently, it's 81 degrees.
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0: Guys, lots of sunshine outside again. Tuesday, high temperatures reach up to 100, lows around 76. Tuesday night, mainly clear. Bright sunshine and dry. Wednesday and Thursday, near 100. Wednesday, upper 90s by Thursday. I'm staff meteorologist Jennifer Wojcicki. Currently, it's 81 degrees.
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1: Fox News, I'm Sue Guzman. The death toll from catastrophic flooding in Nepal and China passing 1,000 Tuesday as rescue teams work to reach communities cut off by the disaster. The massive flooding caused by a glacial collapse that sent large amounts of rock, ice, and meltwater into the valleys below, triggering these powerful floods downstream. Army Secretary Dan Driscoll stepping down after 18 months on the job. The White House giving no reason for Driscoll's departure, but tensions with War Secretary Pete Hegseth were widely reported. The Supreme Court's going to allow construction of the White House ballroom to continue for now.
2: It is a temporary win for President Trump, who says the ballroom is needed for national security because the project also includes military and security bunkers.
1: That is Fox's Jarrett Halpern reporting. 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
3: Here's your regional radio KJEL Skyscan forecast. A heat advisory remains in effect. Lows of low around 75 overnight under clear skies. Lots of sunshine outside again Tuesday. High temperatures reach up to 99. Clear skies Tuesday night. Lows around 76. Ample sunshine and dry Wednesday and Thursday with highs in the upper 90s. I'm staff meteorologist Jennifer Wojcicki. Currently 80.
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0: Here's your regional radio KJEL Skyscan forecast. A heat advisory remains in effect.
1: Lows of low around 75 overnight under clear skies. Lots of sunshine outside again.
0: Tuesday,
1: high temperatures reach up to 99. Clear skies.
0: Tuesday night,
1: lows around 76. Ample sunshine and dry Wednesday and Thursday with highs in the upper 90s.
0: I'm staff meteorologist Jennifer Wojcicki. Currently 80.
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1: Fox News, I'm Ted Linder. The accused killer of rapper Tupac Shakur, Dwayne Keefe D. Davis, has been found guilty. Davis, the only person ever charged in Shakur's death almost 30 years ago, back in the fall of 1996. The rapper shot while on his way to perform at a club in Vegas. The U.S. military targeting an island in the Strait of Hormuz after Iran fired strikes at U.S. ally Jordan.
2: CENTCOM spokesman Captain Tim Hawkins says Islamic Revolutionary Guard Corps forces were observed preparing to launch rockets with sea mines into the Strait of Hormuz. Last week, CENTCOM said it had completed clearing sea mines from the strait.
1: Fox's Jennifer Griffin, and officials now say that nearly 80 people have been rescued in the weekend Grand Canyon flooding. Two other people have died. One other person still unaccounted for. 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
3: Here's your regional radio KJEL SkyScan forecast. A heat advisory remains in effect. Lows of aloft around 75 overnight under clear skies. Lots of sunshine outside again Tuesday. High temperatures reach up to 99. Clear skies Tuesday night. Lows around 76. Ample sunshine and dry Wednesday and Thursday with highs in the upper 90s. I'm staff meteorologist Jennifer Wojcicki. Right now, it's 79 degrees.
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0: Here's your Regional Radio KJEL Skyscan forecast. A heat advisory remains in effect. Lows of aloft around 75 overnight under clear skies. Lots of sunshine outside again Tuesday. High temperatures reach up to 99. Clear skies Tuesday night. Lows around 76. Ample sunshine and dry Wednesday and Thursday with highs in the upper 90s. I'm Staff Meteorologist Jennifer Wojcicki. Right now, it's 79 degrees.
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1: He's a ranch hand in a pinch, man. 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A cast iron skillet swinging lid flipper. Now he's a double wide on the county line. 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
1: News. I'm Sue Gossman. A jury taking less than 3 hours before finding Dwayne Davis guilty of orchestrating the 1996 murder of rapper Tupac Shakur in Las Vegas.
2: The prosecution spent roughly 8 days trying to convince the jury to take Dwayne Keefe D. Davis for his word. The now 63-year-old self-proclaimed gang leader repeatedly admitted to his involvement in Tupac's murder over the years, not that he pulled the trigger, but that he supplied the gun and gave the orders to kill him.
1: Fox's Natalie Chuck. Davis could face life in prison when sentenced next month. The Supreme Court will allow construction of the White House ballroom to continue for now.
3: It is a temporary win for President Trump, who says the ballroom is needed for national security because the project also includes military and security bunkers.
1: Fox's Jared Halpern. 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
4: Here's your regional radio KJEL Skyscan forecast. A heat advisory remains in effect. Lows of low around 75 overnight under clear skies. Lots of sunshine outside again Tuesday. High temperatures reach up to 99. Clear skies Tuesday night. Lows around 76. Ample sunshine and dry Wednesday and Thursday with highs in the upper 90s. I'm staff meteorologist Jennifer Wojcicki. Right now, it's 79 degrees.
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0: Here's your regional radio KJEL Skyscan forecast. A heat advisory remains in effect.
1: Lows of aloft around 75 overnight under clear skies. Lots of sunshine outside again
0: Tuesday.
1: High temperatures reach up to 99. Clear skies
0: Tuesday night.
1: Lows around 76. Ample sunshine and dry Wednesday and Thursday with highs in the upper 90s.
0: I'm staff meteorologist Jennifer Wojcicki.
1: Right now, it's 79 degrees.
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1: News. I'm Gianna Gelosi. While President Trump threatens Iran with more military strikes, Treasury Secretary Scott Bessent says he's ready to hit the regime's bank account.
2: The administration pointing to sanctions as a broader strategy to squeeze Iran economically. Iran's currency plunged to a record low in August, while annual inflation reached 66% in July.
1: That's Fox's Alex Hogan. A Vegas jury found Dwayne "PPD" Davis guilty of the 1996 murder of rapper Tupac Shakur.
3: After less than 3 hours of deliberations, a jury finding Dwayne Davis
4: guilty of first-degree murder with use of a deadly weapon.
3: Prosecutors say Davis, a former leader of the Compton Crips gang, orchestrated the 1996 fatal drive-by shooting of Tupac in Las Vegas after a fight involving the rapper's entourage and Davis's nephew.
1: It's Fox's Kristen Goodwin reporting. 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
0: 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Here's this hour's news update with Jeff Boggs.
5: The Missouri State Highway Patrol will be participating in Operation CARE, which stands for Crash Awareness and Reduction Effort, over the Labor Day holiday weekend. The 2026 counting period for the holiday will be from 6 p.m. Friday until 11:59 Monday. All available troopers will be patrolling Missouri's roadways and waterways. Troopers on the roadways will be enforcing Missouri's speed limit, seatbelt, and impaired driving laws, in addition to being available to assist motorists. Due to ongoing road construction throughout the state, the patrols suggest that travelers use the MoDOT Traveler Information Map to plan their travel days. The map provides up-to-date information such as road closures, delays, construction zones, and alternative routes. You can download the app for free to your smart device or access it on the web. Drivers and boat operators are reminded to follow all Missouri laws and be courteous. Always wear a seatbelt when traveling in a vehicle and wear a life jacket when near or on the water. In 2025, there were 9 boating crashes, including 6 injuries and 0 fatalities. One person drowned during last year's Labor Day holiday. Troopers arrested 9 people for boating while intoxicated during last year's counting period. In Missouri, 6 people died and 423 were injured in 931 traffic crashes over the 2025 Labor Day holiday weekend. Troopers arrested 104 people for driving while intoxicated during last year's holiday weekend. The president of the Missouri Farm Bureau is urging the Trump administration to reconsider plans to increase foreign beef imports, warning that the move could further pressure cattle prices and undermine efforts to rebuild the U.S. cattle herd. Missouri Farm Bureau President Garrett Hawkins said in a statement on August 25th, cattle producers are rightfully frustrated by today's announcement that President Trump plans to increase foreign beef imports and sell that beef below the cost of production. Americans, including farm families, are paying more for fuel, electricity, housing, and nearly everything else. We understand the desire to provide relief to American families facing high grocery costs, but additional market intervention in the cattle market is the wrong approach. After years of drought, high input costs, and historically low cattle herd, producers are finally seeing strong cattle prices. That income is providing much-needed stability.

0: as foreign balance sheets remain volatile. Today's announcement has already pressured cattle prices and will further erode confidence in the market. Hawkins says fall calf sales are crucial for marketing cattle for many producers. Rising farm prices are adding to the challenges. He says the Trump administration should not be placing the blame on farmers for food prices. Hawkins is urging the Trump administration to support American cattle producers. With your KGEL 103.7 local news break, I'm Jeff Boggs.
1: Here's your regional radio KJEL Skyscan forecast. A heat advisory remains in effect. Ample sunshine expected today with daytime highs approaching 99. Lows level off around 76. Tonight, clear skies. Tomorrow, highs level off around 98. Dry Thursday and Friday under clear skies with highs in the upper 90s. I'm staff meteorologist Jennifer Wojcicki. Currently, 78.
2: Let's take a look at the cash cattle market report. No cash cattle trade developed throughout the day, and both bids and asking prices remain elusive at this point, too. It is assumed that prices will be steady at best again this week, as packers have regained leverage and have been able to build up inventory in recent weeks. Beef cutouts are lower, with choice down 41 cents at 375.82 based on 37 loads, and select down 259 at 358.49 based on 12 loads. Over on the mercantile, October live cattle up 0.95 at 212.67, December up 0.85 at 214.57, February up 0.95 at 216.47. October feeder cattle up 0.50 at 317.02, November up 0.50 at 310.42, and January up 0.50 at 302.77. Let's take a look at the cash hog market report. The Eastern Corn Belt, the Western Corn Belt, and Iowa, Minnesota are all unavailable due to confidentiality. The national cash hog average is down 84 cents at 88.73, with an average range of 86 to 89. Over on the mercantile, October lean hogs up 177 at 83.67, December up 185 at 74.15, and February up 155 at 76.52. Taking a look at the grain futures on the Chicago Board of Trade, December corn down 1.25 at 536.5, March down 1.25 at 551, May down 1.25 at 557.25, November soybeans up 9.5 at 1297.5, January up 9.5 at 1312.75, March up 9.25 at 1318.25. December Chicago wheat up 6.75 at 780.75, March up 6 at 794.25, July up 2.5 at 788.25. The Dow is down 374 points at 53,185. With this look at your markets, I'm Kaylin Lair on TFN, the farm.
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1: News. I'm Gianna Gelosi. While President Trump threatens Iran with more military strikes, Treasury Secretary Scott Bessent says he's ready to hit the regime's bank account.
2: The administration pointing to sanctions as a broader strategy to squeeze Iran economically. Iran's currency plunged to a record low in August, while annual inflation reached 66% in July.
1: That's Fox's Alex Hogan. A Vegas jury found Dwayne PBD Davis guilty of the 1996 murder of rapper Tupac Shakur.
3: After less than 3 hours of deliberations, a jury finding Dwayne Davis
4: guilty of first-degree murder with use of a deadly weapon.
3: Prosecutors say Davis, a former leader of the Compton Crips gang, orchestrated the 1996 fatal drive-by shooting of Tupac in Las Vegas after

0: Fight involving the rapper's entourage and Davis's nephew.
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2: 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Here's this hour's news update with Jeff Boggs.
3: The Missouri State Highway Patrol will be participating in Operation CARE, which stands for Crash Awareness and Reduction Effort, over the Labor Day holiday weekend. The 2026 counting period for the holiday will be from 6 p.m. Friday until 11:59 Monday. All available troopers will be patrolling Missouri's roadways and waterways. Troopers on the roadways will be enforcing Missouri's speed limit, seatbelt, and impaired driving laws, in addition to being available to assist motorists. Due to ongoing road construction throughout the state, the patrols suggest that travelers use the MoDOT Traveler Information Map to plan their travel days. The map provides up-to-date information such as road closures, delays, construction zones, and alternative routes. You can download the app for free to your smart device or access it on the web. Drivers and boat operators are reminded to follow all Missouri laws and be courteous. Always wear a seatbelt when traveling in a vehicle and wear a life jacket when near or on the water. In 2025, there were 9 boating crashes, including 6 injuries and 0 fatalities. One person drowned during last year's Labor Day holiday. Troopers arrested 9 people for boating while intoxicated during last year's counting period. In Missouri, 6 people died and 423 were injured in 931 traffic crashes over the 2025 Labor Day holiday weekend. Troopers arrested 104 people for driving while intoxicated during last year's holiday weekend. The president of the Missouri Farm Bureau is urging the Trump administration to reconsider plans to increase foreign beef imports, warning that the move could further pressure cattle prices and undermine efforts to rebuild the U.S. cattle herd. Missouri Farm Bureau President Garrett Hawkins said in a statement on August 25th, cattle producers are rightfully frustrated by today's announcement that President Trump plans to increase foreign beef imports and sell that beef below the cost of production. Americans, including farm families, are paying more for fuel, electricity, housing, and nearly everything else. We understand the desire to provide relief to American families facing high grocery costs, but additional market intervention in the cattle market is the wrong approach. After years of drought, high input costs, and historically low cattle herd, producers are finally seeing strong cattle prices. That income is providing much-needed stability as farm balance sheets remain volatile. Today's announcement has already pressured cattle prices and will further erode confidence in the market. Hawkins says fall calf sales are crucial for marketing cattle for many producers. Rising farm prices are adding to the challenges. He says the Trump administration should not be placing the blame on farmers for food prices. Hawkins is urging the Trump administration to support American cattle producers. With your KJEL 103.7 local news break, I'm Jeff Boggs.
4: Here's your regional radio KJEL Skyscan forecast. A heat advisory remains in effect. Ample sunshine expected today with daytime highs approaching 99. Lows level off around 76. Tonight, clear skies. Tomorrow, highs level off around 98. Dry Thursday and Friday under clear skies with highs in the upper 90s. I'm staff meteorologist Jennifer Wojcicki. Currently, 78.
5: Let's take a look at the cash cattle market report. No cash cattle trade developed throughout the day, and both bids and asking prices remain elusive at this point, too. It is assumed that prices will be steady at best again this week, as packers have regained leverage and have been able to build up inventory in recent weeks. Beef cutouts are lower with choice down 41 cents at $375.82 based on 37 loads and select down 259 at $358.49 based

0: from a mercantile, October lean hogs up 177 at 83.67, December up 185 at 74.15, and February up 155 at 76.52. Taking a look at the grain futures on the Chicago Board of Trade, December corn down 1.25 at 536.5, March down 1.25 at 551, May down 1.25 at 557.25. November soybeans up 9.5 at 1297.5, January up 9.5 at 1312.75, March up 9.25 at 1318.25. December Chicago wheat up 6.75 at 780.75, March up 6 at 794.25, July up 2.5 at 788.25. The Dow is down 374 points at 53,185. With this look at your markets, I'm Kaylin Lair on TFN, The Farm.
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0: It is time for your weekly farm news update here on TFN, the FarmNet. Today, USDA participant Rod Bain and research economist Wilma Davis are going to be discussing that pulse you are taking from your local store.
1: It's time to take a pulse on pulses. Rather, USDA takes an annual pulse of pulse crops, production, price, etc., with those findings now available. Now, while you may not be familiar with the term pulse from a food standpoint, you have probably purchased pulse products at your local supermarket or retailer.
2: Pulse crops are dry beans, dry peas, lentils, and chickpeas. Chickpeas, also known as garbanzo beans.
1: So whether your preference is lentil soup, hummus as your veggie, or pita chip dip, or beans for your homemade chilies or baked beans, Agriculture Department research economist Wilma Davis acknowledges if you love pulses, you should have interest in the main takeaways from the latest USDA vegetable and pulse outlook.
2: Planted acreage in 2026 declined for all four groups, and that's after expanding during the previous 2 years. That's over 710,000 fewer pulse acres than in 2025.
1: Lentil and dry beans led to pulse acreage decline, with less chickpeas and dry peas planted as well.
2: North Dakota and Montana account for much of the 2026 pulse acreage decline, especially dry beans in North Dakota and lentils in Montana. Why did producers plant fewer pulse acres? So the short version is recent supplies, weaker exports, and lower grower prices provide the context for that acreage adjustment.
1: Lower prices received by growers are also noted for all four pulse categories for the marketing year to date.
2: U.S. dry bean prices for the major dry bean classes, and that was for blacks, dark red kidneys, great northerns, navy pea beans, pintos, are lower. Similarly, for chickpeas, prices are also down, a sharper decline in the Pacific Northwest than the Minnesota-North Dakota region. Lentil prices were at $45.3 per hundredweight in July of 2024, but all the way through May 2026, it's now sitting at 17.
1: As for per capita availability for consumers,
2: our preliminary 2025 dry peas, lentils, and chickpea per capita availability increased, but dry beans declined modestly.
1: I'm Rod Bain reporting for the U.S. Department of Agriculture in Washington, D.C.
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4: News. I'm Therese Crowley. Financial violence. Treasury Secretary Scott Bessent says we're prepared to commit it in the next phase against Iran as President Trump vows to hit them hard for a failed missile attack on U.S. troops in Jordan, with reports that Iran military leaders are starting to flee the country.
5: The administration pointing to sanctions as a broader strategy to squeeze Iran economically. Iran's currency plunged to a record low in August, while annual inflation reached 66% in July.
4: Fox's Alex Hogan. While in D.C., Army Secretary Dan Driscoll submitted his resignation, but the White House hasn't accepted it yet. 30 years later, a Las Vegas jury takes less than 3 hours to find Dwayne Davis guilty of orchestrating the drive-by murder of rapper Tupac Shakur. He's facing a sentence of life in prison. 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
3: 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Here's this hour's news update with Jeff Boggs.
6: The Missouri State Highway Patrol will be participating in Operation CARE, which stands for Crash Awareness and Reduction Effort, over the Labor Day holiday weekend. The 2026 counting period for the holiday will be from 6 p.m. Friday until 11:59 Monday. All available troopers will be patrolling Missouri's roadways and waterways. Troopers on the roadways will be enforcing Missouri's speed limit, seatbelt, and impaired driving laws, in addition to being available to assist motorists. Due to ongoing road construction throughout the state, the patrol suggests that travelers use the MoDOT Traveler Information Map to plan their travel days. The map provides up-to-date information such as road closures, delays, construction zones, and alternative routes. You can download the app for free to your smart device or access it on the web. Drivers and boat operators are reminded to follow all Missouri laws and be courteous. Always wear a seatbelt when traveling in a vehicle and wear a life jacket when near or on the water. In 2025, there were 9 boating crashes, including 6 injuries and 0 fatalities. One person drowned during last year's Labor Day holiday. Troopers arrested 9 people for boating while intoxicated during last year's counting period. In Missouri, 6 people died and 423 were injured in 931 traffic crashes over the 2025 Labor Day holiday weekend. Troopers arrested 104 people for driving while intoxicated during last year's holiday weekend. The president of the Missouri Farm Bureau is urging the Trump administration to reconsider plans to increase foreign beef imports, warning that the move could further pressure cattle prices and undermine efforts to rebuild the U.S. cattle herd. Missouri Farm Bureau President Garrett Hawkins said in a statement on August 25th, cattle producers are rightfully frustrated by today's announcement that President Trump plans to increase foreign beef imports and sell that beef below the cost of production. Americans, including farm families, are paying more for fuel, electricity, housing, and nearly everything else. We understand the desire to provide relief to American families facing high grocery costs, but additional market intervention in the cattle market is the wrong approach. After years of drought, high input cost, and historically low cattle herd, producers are finally seeing strong cattle prices. That income is providing much-needed stability as farm balance sheets remain volatile. Today's announcement has already pressured cattle prices and will further erode confidence in the market. Hawkins says fall calf sales are crucial for marketing cattle for many producers. Rising farm prices are adding to the challenges. He says the Trump administration should not be placing the blame on farmers for food prices. Hawkins is urging the Trump administration to support American cattle producers. With your KJEL 103.7 local news break, I'm Jeff Boggs.
7: Here's your regional radio KJEL Skyscan forecast. A heat advisory remains in effect. Ample sunshine expected today with daytime highs approaching 99. Lows level off around 76. Tonight, clear skies. Tomorrow, highs level off around 98. Dry Thursday and Friday under clear skies with highs in the upper 90s. I'm staff meteorologist Jennifer Wojcicki. Currently, 77.
0: December corn down 1.5 at 536.25, March down 1.5 at 550.75, May down 1.25 at 557.25, November soybeans up 10.5 at 1298.5, January up 10.25 at 1313.5, March up 10 at 1319. December Chicago wheat up 6.25 at 780.25, March up 5.25 at 793.5, July up 2.25 at 788. October live cattle up 0.95 at 212.67, December up 0.85 at 214.57, October feeder cattle up 0.50 at 317.02, November up 0.50 at 310.42, January up 0.50 at 302.77. October lean hogs up 177 at 83.67, and the Dow is down 374 points at

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1: News. I'm Therese Crowley. Financial violence. Treasury Secretary Scott Bessent says we're prepared to commit it in the next phase against Iran as President Trump vows to hit them hard for a failed missile attack on U.S. troops in Jordan, with reports that Iran military leaders are starting to flee the country.
2: The administration pointing to sanctions as a broader strategy to squeeze Iran economically. Iran's currency plunged to a record low in August, while annual inflation reached 66% in July.
1: Fox's Alex Hogan. While in D.C., Army Secretary Dan Driscoll submitted his resignation, but the White House hasn't accepted it yet. 30 years later, a Las Vegas jury takes less than 3 hours to find Dwayne Davis guilty of orchestrating the drive-by murder of rapper Tupac Shakur. He's facing a sentence of life in prison. 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
0: 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Here's this hour's news update with Jeff Boggs.
3: The Missouri State Highway Patrol will be participating in Operation CARE, which stands for Crash Awareness and Reduction Effort, over the Labor Day holiday weekend. The 2026 counting period for the holiday will be from 6 p.m. Friday until 11:59 Monday. All available troopers will be patrolling Missouri's roadways and waterways. Troopers on the roadways will be enforcing Missouri's speed limit, seatbelt, and impaired driving laws, in addition to being available to assist motorists. Due to ongoing road construction throughout the state, the patrols suggest that travelers use the MoDOT Traveler Information Map to plan their travel days. The map provides up to

0: aid information such as road closures, delays, construction zones, and alternative routes, you can download the app for free to your smart device or access it on the web. Drivers and boat operators are reminded to follow all Missouri laws and be courteous. Always wear a seatbelt when traveling in a vehicle and wear a life jacket when near or on the water. In 2025, there were 9 boating crashes, including 6 injuries and 0 fatalities. One person drowned during last year's Labor Day holiday. Troopers arrested 9 people for boating while intoxicated during last year's counting period. In Missouri, 6 people died and 423 were injured in 931 traffic crashes over the 2025 Labor Day holiday weekend. Troopers arrested 104 people for driving while intoxicated during last year's holiday weekend. The president of the Missouri Farm Bureau is urging the Trump administration to reconsider plans to increase foreign beef imports, warning that the move could further pressure cattle prices and undermine efforts to rebuild the U.S. cattle herd. Missouri Farm Bureau President Garrett Hawkins said in a statement on August 25th, cattle producers are rightfully frustrated by today's announcement that President Trump plans to increase foreign beef imports and sell that beef below the cost of production. Americans, including farm families, are paying more for fuel, electricity, housing, and nearly everything else. We understand the desire to provide relief to American families facing high grocery costs, but additional market intervention in the cattle market is the wrong approach. After years of drought, high input costs, and historically low cattle herd, producers are finally seeing strong cattle prices. That income is providing much-needed stability as farm balance sheets remain volatile. Today's announcement has already pressured cattle prices and will further erode confidence in the market. Hawkins says fall calf sales are crucial for marketing cattle for many producers. Rising farm prices are adding to the challenges. He says the Trump administration should not be placing the blame on farmers for food prices. Hawkins is urging the Trump administration to support American cattle producers. With your KGEL 103.7 local news break, I'm Jeff Boggs.
1: Here's your regional radio KJEL Skyscan forecast. A heat advisory remains in effect. Ample sunshine expected today with daytime highs approaching 99. Lows level off around 76. Tonight, clear skies. Tomorrow, highs level off around 98. Dry Thursday and Friday under clear skies with highs in the upper 90s. I'm staff meteorologist Jennifer Wojcicki. Currently, 77.
2: December corn down 1 1/4 at 536.5. March down 1 1/2 at 550.75. May down 1 1/4 at 557.25. November soybeans up 11.75 at 1299.75. January up 11.5 at 1314.75. March up 11 at 1320. December Chicago wheat up 4.75 at 778.75. March up 4.25 at 792.5. July up 2.25 at 788. October live cattle up 0.95 at 212.67. December up 0.85 at 214.57. October feeder cattle up 0.50 at 317.02. November up 0.50 at 310.42. January up 0.50 at 302.77. October lean hogs up 177 at 83.67, and the Dow was down 374 points at 53,185. With this look at your markets, I'm Kayla Nair on TFN, the Farm Net.
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1: News, I'm Gian Gelosi. President Trump reportedly considering limited strikes to stop Iran from targeting ships in the Strait of Hormuz.
2: One U.S. official told Axios the idea behind the plan is to reduce the risk of Iranian attacks on oil tankers, U.S. Navy ships, and Air Force aircraft to mow the lawn. Overnight, another tanker coming out of the strait reported being hit by three projectiles.
1: It's Fox's Trey Yinks. With oil shipping tied in the strait, President Trump is set to meet with oil refiners as he works to boost America's energy independence and bring down costs.
3: And the White House hasn't yet released a list of who exactly is coming, but Reuters is reporting that Exxon is not going to be one of those participants today. Meanwhile, the president says he is tapping into Venezuelan oil as the country grants 100-year concessions.
1: It's Fox's Aisha Hosni. 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

0: 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Here's this hour's news update with Jeff Boggs.
1: The Missouri State Highway Patrol will be participating in Operation CARE, which stands for Crash Awareness and Reduction Effort, over the Labor Day holiday weekend. The 2026 counting period for the holiday will be from 6 p.m. Friday until 11:59 Monday. All available troopers will be patrolling Missouri's roadways and waterways. Troopers on the roadways will be enforcing Missouri's speed limit, seatbelt, and impaired driving laws, in addition to being available to assist motorists. Due to ongoing road construction throughout the state, the patrols suggest that travelers use the MoDOT Traveler Information Map to plan their travel days. The map provides up-to-date information such as road closures, delays, construction zones, and alternative routes. You can download the app for free to your smart device or access it on the web. Drivers and boat operators are reminded to follow all Missouri laws and be courteous, always wear a seatbelt when traveling in a vehicle, and wear a life jacket when near or on the water. In 2025, there were 9 boating crashes, including 6 injuries and 0 fatalities. One person drowned during last year's Labor Day holiday. Troopers arrested 9 people for boating while intoxicated during last year's counting period. In Missouri, 6 people died and 423 were injured in 931 traffic crashes over the 2025 Labor Day holiday weekend. Troopers arrested 104 people for driving while intoxicated during last year's holiday weekend. The president of the Missouri Farm Bureau is urging the Trump administration to reconsider plans to increase foreign beef imports, warning that the move could further pressure cattle prices and undermine efforts to rebuild the U.S. cattle herd. Missouri Farm Bureau President Garrett Hawkins said in a statement on August 25th, cattle producers are rightfully frustrated by today's announcement that President Trump plans to increase foreign beef imports and sell that beef below the cost of production. Americans, including farm families, are paying more for fuel, electricity, housing, and nearly everything else. We understand the desire to provide relief to American families facing high grocery costs, but additional market intervention in the cattle market is the wrong approach. After years of drought, high input costs, and historically low cattle herd, producers are finally seeing strong cattle prices. That income is providing much-needed stability as farm balance sheets remain volatile. Today's announcement has already pressured cattle prices and will further erode confidence in the market. Hawkins says fall calf sales are crucial for marketing cattle for many producers. Rising farm prices are adding to the challenges. He says the Trump administration should not be placing the blame on farmers for food prices. Hawkins is urging the Trump administration to support American cattle producers. With your KJEL 103.7 local news break, I'm Jeff Boggs.
2: Here's your regional radio KJEL Skyscan forecast. A heat advisory remains in effect. Ample sunshine expected today with daytime highs approaching 99. Lows level off around 76. Tonight, clear skies. Tomorrow, highs level off around 98. Dry Thursday and Friday under clear skies with highs in the upper 90s. I'm staff meteorologist Jennifer Wojcicki. Currently, 77.
3: December corn down 1 at 536 and 3 quarters, March down 1 at 551 and a quarter, May down 1 at 557 and a half. November soybeans up 12 and a half at 13 and a half, January up 12 and a quarter at 1315 and a half, March up 11 and a half at 1320 and a half. December Chicago wheat up 4 and a half at 778 and a half, March up 3 and a half at 791 and 3 quarters, July up 1 and a quarter at 787. October live cattle up 0.95 at 212.67, December up 0.85 at 214.57, October feeder cattle up 0.50 at 317.02, November up 0.50 at 310.42, January up 0.50 at 302.77. October lean hogs up 177 at 8367, and the Dow is down 374 points at 53,185. With this look at your markets, I'm Kaylin Lair on TFN, the Farm Net.
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1: News. I'm Gianna Gelosi. President Trump reportedly considering limited strikes to stop Iran from targeting ships in the Strait of Hormuz.
2: One U.S. official told Axios the idea behind the plan is to reduce the risk of Iranian attacks on oil tankers, U.S. Navy ships, and Air Force aircraft to mow the lawn. Overnight, another tanker coming out of the strait reported being hit by three projectiles.
1: Fox's Trey Yanks. With oil shipping tied in the strait, President Trump is set to meet with oil refiners as he works to boost America's energy independence and bring down costs.
3: And the White House hasn't yet released a list of who exactly is coming, but Reuters is reporting that Exxon is not going to be one of those participants today. Meanwhile, the president says he is tapping into Venezuelan oil as the country grants 100-year concessions.
1: Fox's Aisha Hazmi. 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
0: 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Here's this hour's news update with Jeff Boggs.
4: The Missouri State Highway Patrol will be participating in Operation CARE, which stands for Crash Awareness and Reduction Effort, over the Labor Day holiday weekend. The 2026 counting period for the holiday will be from 6 p.m. Friday until 11:59 Monday. All available troopers will be patrolling Missouri's roadways and waterways. Troopers on the roadways will be enforcing Missouri's speed limit, seatbelt, and impaired driving laws, in addition to being available to assist motorists. Due to ongoing road construction throughout the state, the patrols suggest that travelers use the MoDOT Traveler Information Map to plan their travel days. The map provides up-to-date information such as road closures, delays, construction zones, and alternative routes. You can download the app for free to your smart device or access it on the web. Drivers and boat operators are reminded to follow all Missouri laws and be courteous. Always wear a seatbelt when traveling in a vehicle and wear a life jacket when near or on the water. In 2025, there were 9 boating crashes, including 6 injuries and 0 fatalities. One person drowned during last year's Labor Day holiday. Troopers arrested 9 people for boating while intoxicated during last year's counting period. In Missouri, 6 people died and 423 were injured in 931 traffic crashes over the 2025 Labor Day holiday weekend. Troopers arrested 104 people for driving while intoxicated during last year's holiday weekend. The president of the Missouri Farm Bureau is urging the Trump administration to reconsider plans to increase foreign beef imports, warning that the move could further pressure cattle prices and undermine efforts to rebuild the U.S. cattle herd. Missouri Farm Bureau President Garrett Hawkins said in a statement on August 25th, cattle producers are rightfully frustrated by today's announcement that President Trump plans to increase foreign beef imports and sell that beef below the cost of production. Americans, including farm families, are paying more for fuel, electricity, housing, and nearly everything else. We understand the desire to provide relief to American families facing high grocery costs, but additional market intervention in the cattle market is the wrong approach. After years of drought, high input costs, and historically low cattle herd, producers are finally seeing strong cattle prices. That income is

0: Here's your regional radio KJEL Skyscan forecast. A heat advisory remains in effect. Ample sunshine expected today, with daytime highs approaching 99. Lows level off around 76. Tonight, clear skies. Tomorrow, highs level off around 98. Dry Thursday and Friday under clear skies with highs in the upper 90s. I'm staff meteorologist Jennifer Wojcicki. Currently, 77.
1: December corn down 1 at 536 and 3 quarters, March down 1 at 551 and a quarter, May down 1 at 557 and a half. November soybeans up 12 and a half at 13 and a half, January up 12 and a quarter at 1315 and a half, March up 11 and a half at 1320 and a half. December Chicago wheat up 4 and a half at 778 and a half, March up 3 and a half at 791 and 3 quarters, July up 1 and a quarter at 787. October live cattle up 0.95 at 212.67, December up 0.85 at 214.57, October feeder cattle up 0.50 at 317.02, November up 0.50 at 310.42, January up 0.50 at 302.77. October lean hogs up 177 at 83.67, and the Dow is down 374 points at 53,185. With this look at your markets, I'm Kaylin Lair on TFN, the Farm Net.
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1: News. I'm Therese Crowley. Nearly 1 year since the assassination of Charlie Kirk at Utah Valley University, 200 witnesses of 9,000 on hand have filed for victims' benefits like counseling, with a court hearing today on whether the crowd was really in danger, prompting Tyler Robinson's aggravated murder charge.
2: Both the defense and prosecution have submitted lengthy written arguments for and against a murder trial, and today they're expected to have 2 hours to argue in court as well. Tyler Robinson is charged with aggravated murder, which carries the death penalty.
1: Fox's Matt Finn, the Lindsey Clancy murder jury back, giving no clues on their fourth day of deliberations. President Trump meets oil executives at the White House with oil prices back up to $88 a barrel after the president vowed to smack Iran again for its failed missile attack on U.S. forces in Jordan. 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
0: 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Here's this hour's news update with Jeff Boggs.
3: The Missouri State Highway Patrol will be participating in Operation CARE, which stands for Crash Awareness and Reduction Effort, over the Labor Day holiday weekend. The 2026 counting period for the holiday will be from 6 p.m. Friday until 11:59 Monday. All available troopers will be patrolling Missouri's roadways and waterways. Troopers on the roadways will be enforcing Missouri's speed limit, seatbelt, and impaired driving laws, in addition to being available to assist motorists. Due to ongoing road construction throughout the state, the patrol

0: Trolls suggest that travelers use the MoDOT Traveler Information Map to plan their travel days. The map provides up-to-date information such as road closures, delays, construction zones, and alternative routes. You can download the app for free to your smart device or access it on the web. Drivers and boat operators are reminded to follow all Missouri laws and be courteous. Always wear a seat belt when traveling in a vehicle and wear a life jacket when near or on the water. In 2025, there were 9 boating crashes, including 6 injuries and 0 fatalities. One person drowned during last year's Labor Day holiday. Troopers arrested 9 people for boating while intoxicated during last year's counting period. In Missouri, 6 people died and 423 were injured in 931 traffic crashes over the 2025 Labor Day holiday weekend. Troopers arrested 104 people for driving while intoxicated during last year's holiday weekend. The president of the Missouri Farm Bureau is urging the Trump administration to reconsider plans to increase foreign beef imports, warning that the move could further pressure cattle prices and undermine efforts to rebuild the U.S. cattle herd. Missouri Farm Bureau President Garrett Hawkins said in a statement on August 25th, cattle producers are rightfully frustrated by today's announcement that President Trump plans to increase foreign beef imports and sell that beef below the cost of production. Americans, including farm families, are paying more for fuel, electricity, housing, and nearly everything else. We understand the desire to provide relief to American families facing high grocery costs, but additional market intervention in the cattle market is the wrong approach. After years of drought, high input costs, and historically low cattle herd, producers are finally seeing strong cattle prices. That income is providing much-needed stability as farm balance sheets remain volatile. Today's announcement has already pressured cattle prices and will further erode confidence in the market. Hawkins says fall calf sales are crucial for marketing cattle for many producers. Rising farm prices are adding to the challenges. He says the Trump administration should not be placing the blame on farmers for food prices. Hawkins is urging the Trump administration to support American cattle producers. With your KJEL 103.7 local news break, I'm Jeff Boggs.
1: Here's your regional radio KJEL Skyscan forecast. A heat advisory continues until p.m. Friday night. Mainly clear today with daytime highs approaching 99. Clear skies tonight, lows of a low of around 76. Ample sunshine expected tomorrow, highs around 98. Sunny skies and dry Thursday and Friday with highs in the upper 90s. I'm staff meteorologist Jennifer Wojcicki. Right now, it's 80 degrees.
2: December corn down 1 at 536 and 3 quarters, March down 1 at 551 and a quarter, May down 1 at 557 and a half. November soybeans up 12 and a half at 13 and a half, January up 12 and a quarter at 1315 and a half, March up 11 and a half at 1320 and a half. December Chicago wheat up 4 and a half at 778 and a half, March up 3 and a half at 791 and 3 quarters, July up 1 and a quarter at 787. October live cattle up 0.95 at 212.67, December up 0.85 at 214.57, October feeder cattle up 0.50 at 317.02, November up 0.50 at 310.42, January up 0.50 at 302.77. October lean hogs up 177 at 83.67, and the Dow is down 374 points at 53,185. With this look at your markets, I'm Kaylin Lair. 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

December corn down 1 at 536 and 3 quarters. March down 1 at 551 and a quarter. May down 1 at 557 and a half. November soybeans up 12 and a half at 13 and a half. January up 12 and a quarter at 1315 and a half. March up 11 and a half at 1320 and a half. December Chicago wheat up 4 and a half at 778 and a half. March up 3 and a half at 791 and 3 quarters. July up 1 and a quarter at 787. October live cattle up 0.95 at 212.67. December up 0.85 at 214.57. October feeder cattle up 0.50 at 317.02. November up 0.50 at 310.42. January up 0.50 at 302.77. October lean hogs up 177 at 83.67. And the Dow is down 300.

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1: I'm staff meteorologist Jennifer Wojcicki.
0: Right now, it's 80 degrees.
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2: 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It's Lori from the Job Center here in Lebanon. The Job Center will be closed on Monday, September 7th, in observance of Labor Day, and will reopen on Tuesday. Missouri has a new, modern, easy-to-use job board called HireMo. It will allow you to focus on seeing job listings based on your interests and skills. You can access it through the jobs.mo.gov website. 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All of those job listings can be seen on our website, and you're welcome to visit the Job Center to discuss them. 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You can call or visit the Job Center Monday through Friday. We're at 2639 South Jefferson here in Lebanon, and the phone number is 417-532-6146. So until next week, we want to wish KJL listeners a great day.
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0: Anthony. 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
1: 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The Mayor's Minute, Thursday morning, brought to you by the City of Lebanon.
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1: News. I'm Therese Crowley. Nearly 1 year since the assassination of Charlie Kirk at Utah Valley University, 200 witnesses of 9,000 on hand have filed for victims' benefits like counseling, with a court hearing today on whether the crowd was really in danger, prompting Tyler Robinson's aggravated murder charge.
2: Both the defense and prosecution have submitted lengthy written arguments for and against a murder trial, and today they're expected to have 2 hours to argue in court as well. Tyler Robinson is charged with aggravated murder, which carries the death penalty.
1: Fox's Matt Finn, the Lindsey Clancy murder jury back, giving no clues on their fourth day of deliberations. President Trump meets oil executives at the White House with oil prices back up to $88 a barrel after the president vowed to smack Iran again for its failed missile attack on U.S. forces in Jordan. 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
0: 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Here's this hour's news update with Jeff Boggs.
3: The Missouri State Highway Patrol will be participating in Operation CARE, which stands for Crash Awareness and Reduction Effort, over the Labor Day holiday weekend. The 2026 counting period for the holiday will be from 6 p.m. Friday until 11:59 Monday. All available troopers will be patrolling Missouri's roadways and waterways. Troopers on the roadways will be enforcing Missouri's speed limit, seatbelt, and impaired driving laws, in addition to being available to assist motorists. Due to ongoing road construction throughout the state, the patrols suggest that travelers use the MoDOT Traveler Information Map to plan their travel days. The map provides up-to-date information such as road closures, delays, construction zones, and alternative routes. You can download the app for free to your smart device or access it on the web. Drivers and boat operators are reminded to follow all Missouri laws and be courteous. Always wear a seatbelt when traveling in a vehicle and wear a life jacket when near or on the water. In 2025, there were 9 boating crashes, including 6 injuries and 0 fatalities. One person drowned during last year's Labor Day holiday. Troopers arrested 9 people for boating while intoxicated during last year's counting period. In Missouri, 6 people died and 423 were injured in 931 traffic crashes over the 2025 Labor Day holiday weekend. Troopers arrested 104 people for driving while intoxicated during last year's holiday weekend. The president of the Missouri Farm Bureau is urging the Trump administration to reconsider plans to increase foreign beef imports, warning that the move could further pressure cattle prices and undermine efforts to rebuild the U.S. cattle herd. Missouri Farm Bureau President Garrett Hawkins said in a statement on August 25th, cattle producers are rightfully frustrated by today's announcement that President Trump plans to increase foreign beef imports and sell that beef below the cost of production. Americans, including farm families, are paying more for fuel, electricity, housing, and nearly everything else. We understand the desire to provide relief to American families facing high grocery costs, but additional market intervention in the cattle market is the wrong approach. After years of drought, high input costs, and historically low cattle herd, producers are finally seeing strong cattle prices. That income is providing much-needed stability as farm balance sheets remain volatile. Today's announcement has already pressured cattle prices and will further erode confidence in the market. Hawkins says fall calf sales are crucial for marketing cattle for many producers. Rising farm prices are adding to the challenges. He says the Trump administration should not be placing the blame on farmers for food prices. Hawkins is urging the Trump administration to support American cattle producers. With your KJEL 103.7 local news break, I'm Jeff Boggs.
4: Here's your regional radio KJEL Skyscan forecast. A heat advisory continues until p.m. Friday night. Mainly clear today with daytime highs approaching 99. Clear skies tonight, lows level off around 76. Ample sunshine expected tomorrow, highs around 98. Sunny skies and dry Thursday and Friday with highs in the upper 90s. I'm staff meteorologist Jennifer Wojcicki. Currently, it's 85 degrees.
5: December corn up 6 and a quarter at 544, March up 6 at 558 and a quarter, May up 6 at 564 and a half, November soybeans up 24 at 1312, January up 23 and 3 quarters at 1327, March up 22 and a quarter at 1331 and a quarter, December Chicago wheat up 8 and 3 quarters at 782 and 3 quarters, March up 8 and a half at 796 and 3 quarters, July up 6 at 791 and 3 quarters. October live cattle down 0.75 at 211.92, December down 0.67 at 213.90, February down 0.85 at 215.62. October feeder cattle down 1.92 at 315.10, November down 180 at 308.62, January down 147 at 301.30. October lean hogs down 0.27 at 83.40, and the Dow is down 194 points at 52,979. With this look at your markets, I'm Kaylin Lair on TFN, the Farm Net.
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Good morning, good morning. Happy Tuesday, KJO listeners. This is Jamie Lee, and I'm so glad to be back. I've missed everybody. I had that lovely sinus, headache, cold summer thing that you don't ever want, especially in the summer. So I sound better. I can breathe. I can talk. Hopefully I sound better to everybody, but I'm sure feeling a lot better, and I'm glad to be back in the station. I'll be here 10 to 2 for y'all today, playing that great country music like we do over here at 103.7 New Country for the Ozarks. I'm going to get my time start off with y'all today with Riley Green and Carly Pierce teaming up together. If I don't leave, I'm going to stay. Now here we go.

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Shaboozy and Kevin Powers for you there with Move On. And I'll tell you what, it's moving on, because here in a little bit, you're going to hear some of the weather like you need to know, but it's so daggum hot. I'm telling you what, y'all be careful and stay hydrated this week. And you're going to get the Mark Reports as well. Be looking for that after George Strait. And I'm also got some, what I got for y'all. Ooh, I got some Kenny Chesney coming up as well. But right now, here comes Randy Houser, Country Back.

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0: December corn up 6 1/4 at 544. March up 6 at 558 1/4. May up 6 at 564 1/2. November soybeans up 24 at 1312. January up 23 3/4 at 1327. March up 22 1/4 at 1331 1/4. December Chicago wheat up 8 3/4 at 782 3/4. March up 8 1/2 at 796 3/4. July up 6 at 791 3/4. October live cattle down 0.75 at 211.92. December down 0.67 at 213.90. February down 0.85 at 215.62. October feeder cattle down 1.92 at 315.10. November down 180 at 308.62. January down 147 at 301.30. October lean hogs down 0.27 at 83.40. And the Dow is down 194 points at 52,979. With this look at your markets, I'm Kaylin Lair on TFN The Farm Net.
1: Here's your regional radio KJEL Skyscan forecast. A heat advisory continues until p.m. Friday night. Mainly clear today with daytime highs approaching 99. Clear skies tonight, lows level off around 76. Ample sunshine expected tomorrow, highs around 98. Sunny skies and dry Thursday and Friday with highs in the upper 90s. I'm staff meteorologist Jennifer Wojcicki. Currently, it's 85 degrees.
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103.7 KJEL, New Coach of the Ozarks. That's where you're at, and I'm glad to have you with me today. Well, as Parker McCullum would burn it down, well, here comes some Jelly Roll for you with his new song, Hands Up. And I've heard he's not going to be touring for a while. I'm not sure what's going on there, but if you, you know, got to see him, well, good for y'all, because it's going to be a little while, it sounds like. Here he goes.

0: turns into. That was Granger Smith for you there with Happens Like That. Hey, and I got my first National Day. Today is National Burnt Ends Day. If you like those burnt ends, go get you some. I do not like pork because it's mostly fat to me, and I don't want to gnaw on some fat. But I have had beef ones, so I have to really ask to make sure we're going to get, because I don't want to know that. But the ones I have had that are beef are extremely good. I love them. Well, you know what? You're tuned in to 103.7 KJEL.
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0: 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You know what? I got the news, weather, and market reports coming up for you top of the hour. Also be looking for some Miranda Lambert. Look for that after Miranda Lambert, actually. And I got some Garth Brooks lined up as well. But right now, here comes Flatland Calvary for you with Never Coming Back.

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1: News. I'm Therese Crowley. Note to the judge from the Lindsay Clancy jury. We're unable to come to a unanimous decision from five possible verdicts for the murder of her three kids. Plymouth Judge William Sullivan tells the jury, I know it's hard, 80 witnesses.
2: I'm going to ask you to go back out. Like I said, keep in mind the instructions I gave you, reviewing the evidence, and I'd ask you to resume your deliberations at this time.
1: Day four. Treasury Secretary Scott Bessent on his plans to put the economic screws to Iran.
3: We are going to economically asphyxiate this regime. And as President Trump said, the reason the MOU did not work, they were not ready for a deal. Mm-hmm. My job is to make sure that they want to have a deal.
1: At the G20 summit in North Carolina, President Trump meets oil executives about bringing prices down. 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
0: 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Here's this hour's news update with Jeff Boggs.
4: An autopsy on a six-year-old Stop City boy has been completed. Sheriff Brad DeLay says Bridger Boggs died from a gunshot wound to the head at his home in rural Lawrence County on Friday. The autopsy confirmed the cause of death as homicide. However, Sheriff DeLay emphasized that homicide does not imply intention. He says the shooting is believed to be an accident and findings will be reviewed by the Lawrence County prosecutor. Office upon completion of the investigation. The investigation is ongoing, but no foul play is suspected. The Greene County Sheriff's Office said a man reported missing last week has been found dead. 26-year-old Hayden Connor Preshick was last seen at 6898 West Farm Road in Willard around Thursday afternoon. Investigators say his body was found Monday night. A man was injured in a crash on Highway B near Scenic Drive in Laclede County Monday evening. The Highway Patrol says a car driven by a 19-year-old Lynchburg man crossed the center line, overcorrected, ran off the right side of the road, struck a tree, and overturned. He was taken to the hospital in Lebanon with moderate injuries. Willard police have arrested a suspect in connection with the vandalism of flock cameras in August. The 20-year-old man from Greenfield is facing five felony counts of property damage. The suspect was apprehended over the weekend near an active camera site possessing items similar to those used in the camera damage incidents that occurred between August 15th and August 22nd. Willard Police Chief Tom McClain noted that the investigation is ongoing and further charges could follow. The arrest comes as the department plans to end its contract with Flock Safety, which is due to expire in October following resident concerns. 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
5: Here's your regional radio KJEL Skyscan forecast. A heat advisory continues until p.m. Friday night. Mainly clear today, with daytime highs approaching 99. Clear skies tonight, lows level off around 76. Ample sunshine expected tomorrow, highs around 98. Sunny skies and dry Thursday and Friday, with highs in the upper 90s. I'm staff meteorologist Jennifer Wojcicki. Currently, it's 87 degrees.
6: 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December corn up 5 3/4 at 543.5. March up 5.5 at 557.75. May up 5 3/4 at 564.25. November soybeans up 25.25 at 1313.25. January up 25 at 1328.25. March up 23 3/4 at 1332.75. December Chicago wheat up 4 3/4 at 778.75. March up 5 at 793.25. July up 4 at 789.75. October live cattle down 0.97 at 211.70. December down 105 at 213.52. October feeder cattle down 230 at 314.72. November down 257 at 307.85. January down 227 at 300.50. October lean hogs down 0.07 at 83.60. And the Dow is down 229 points at 52,956. With this look at your markets, I'm Kaylin Lair on TFN The Farm Net.
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Hey, this is Jamie Lee, and you're tuned into 103.7 New Country of the Ozarks. That was John Morgan with Kid and Myself. I got some Tucker Wetmore coming up with Sunburn. You know, we all don't want that. No way, not too much fun. Here you go.

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You got some Chase Matthew holding it down again, and you're on New Country of the Ozarks 103.7. Hey, you know what? A little bit after 11:30, you're going to have the market report and the weather. Be looking for that after Carrie Underwood with Church Bells. And I've also got some Luke Combs coming on for you down the line as well. All right, now, here comes Morgan Evans with Over For You.

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0: 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May up 7 1/4 at 5:65 3/4. November soybeans up 30 at 13:18. January up 29 1/2 at 13:32 3/4. March up 27 3/4 at 13:36 3/4. December Chicago wheat up 12 3/4 at 7:86 3/4. March up 13 at 8:01 1/4. July up 10 3/4 at 7:96 1/2. October live cattle down 0.95 at 211.72. December down 1.17 at 213.40. October feeder cattle down 250 at 314.52. November down 247 at 307.95. January down 247 at 300.30. October lean hogs up 0.10 at 83.77. And the Dow is down 363 points at 52,821. With this look at your markets, I'm Kaylin Lair on TFN, the Farm Net.
1: Here's your regional radio KJEL Skyscan forecast. A heat advisory continues until p.m. Friday night. Mainly clear today with daytime highs approaching 99. Clear skies tonight, lows level off around 76. Ample sunshine expected tomorrow, highs around 98. Sunny skies and dry Thursday and Friday with highs in the upper 90s. I'm staff meteorologist Jennifer Wojcicki. Currently, it's 87 degrees.
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Bones by Russell Dickerson on KGEL 103.7. Well, today I've got another national day. It is National Forgiveness Day. You know what? You're kind of supposed to do that more than just once a year. But if you've been wanting to do it and you need to, you just go right ahead because today's the day. I don't know where they come up with this stuff, but I don't know. I got to find it for y'all. Hey, here comes Coe Wetzel teaming up with Corey Kent, Rocky Mountain Low. Let's get it.

0: You're tuned into 103.7 KJEL, and that was Josh Turner with Time Is Love. Hope your Tuesday's going along great for y'all and moving right along.
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0: Hey, we got the news, market reports, and the weather coming up. Top there. That's what we got. We got the good stuff for y'all. Try to remind you to be listening. That's what I'm doing here. Hey, you know what? Look for that after Parmalee with Girl in Mind. I'm going to throw in some Dierks Bentley for you as well. And right now, ooh, and I got a good one too. I love Justin Moore and Priscilla Block with You, Me, and Whiskey. That's right. That's a good one to me. I love it. But right now, here comes Megan Maroney with her new one, Medicine.

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0: News. I'm Gianna Gelosi. After 4 days of deliberating and 21 days of testimony, movement for the jury in the Lindsey Clancy murder trial. Fox's Nate Foy.
1: The jury sent its second note to the judge, instructing the judge that they couldn't reach a unanimous verdict, and then the judge directly addressed the jury. Listen here.
2: I'm going to ask you to go back out, keeping in mind all of the instructions that I gave you, to go out and to continue your deliberations at this time.
0: In Utah, a hearing in another murder case.
3: Next week marks 1 year that Charlie Kurtz's assassination was captured on video here in Utah. His alleged killer, Tyler Robinson, has yet to even enter a plea, but that could change today. Judge Tony Graff is expected to make a ruling on whether there's enough probable cause to send this case to trial.
0: Fox's Matt Finn in Provo, Utah. 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
5: A man was injured in a crash on Highway B near Scenic Drive in Laclede County Monday evening. The Highway Patrol says a car driven by a 19-year-old Lynchburg man crossed the center line, overcorrected, ran off the right side of the road, and struck a tree and overturned. He was taken to the hospital in Lebanon with moderate injuries. An autopsy on a 6-year-old Stop City boy has been completed. Sheriff Brad DeLay says Bridger Boggs died from a gunshot wound to the head in his rural Lawrence County home on Friday. The autopsy confirmed that the cause of death was homicide. However, Sheriff DeLay emphasized that homicide does not imply intention, only that another person took another person's life. He says this shooting is believed to be an accident and the findings will be reviewed by the Lawrence County Prosecutor's Office upon completion of the investigation. The investigation is ongoing, but no foul play is suspected. The Missouri State Highway Patrol would like to remind the public that driver's examination stations throughout the state will be closed Monday, September 7th, in observation of Labor Day. Normal operations will resume on Tuesday, September 8th. The president of the Missouri Farm Bureau is urging the Trump administration to reconsider plans to increase foreign beef imports, warning the move could further pressure cattle prices and undermine efforts to rebuild the U.S. cattle herd. Missouri Farm Bureau President Garrett Hawkins said in a statement on August 25th, cattle producers are rightfully frustrated by today's announcement that President Trump plans to increase foreign beef imports and sell that beef below the cost of production. Americans, including farm families, are paying more for fuel, electricity, housing, and nearly everything else. We understand the desire to provide relief to American families facing high grocery costs, but additional market intervention in the cattle market is the wrong approach. After years of drought, high input costs, and historically low cattle herd, producers are finally seeing strong cattle prices. That income is providing much-needed stability as farm balance sheets remain volatile. Today's announcement has already pressured cattle prices and will further erode confidence in the market. Hawkins says fall calf sales are crucial for marketing cattle for many producers. He says rising farm prices are adding to the challenges. He says the Trump administration should not be placing the blame on farmers for high food prices. Hawkins is urging the Trump administration to support American cattle producers. With your KJL 103.7 local news break, I'm Jeff Boggs.
6: Here's your regional radio KJEL Skyscan forecast. A heat advisory continues until p.m. Friday night. Mainly clear today with daytime highs approaching 99. Clear skies tonight, lows level off around 76. Ample sunshine expected tomorrow, highs around 98. Sunny skies and dry Thursday and Friday with highs in the upper 90s. I'm staff meteorologist Jennifer Wojcicki. Right now, 91.
7: 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Let's take a look at the cash cattle market report. There are no comments available this morning, but beef cutouts are higher with choice up 220 at 378.02 based on 40 loads, and select up to 17 at 360.66 based on 4 loads. Over on the Mercantile, October live cattle down 102 at 211.65, December down 140 at 213.17, February down 175 at 214.72. October feeder cattle down 190 at 315.12, November down 232 at 308.10, and January down 230 at 347. Let's take a look at the cash hog market report. The Eastern Corn Belt is unavailable due to confidentiality. The Western Corn Belt is at 89.05. Iowa, Minnesota is at 89.11. The national cash hog average is 99 cents higher at 89.64, an average range of 80 to 96. Over the Mercantile, October lean hogs up 0.12 at 83.80, December up 0.12 at 74.27, and February down 0.02 at 76.50. Taking a look at the grain futures on the Chicago Board of Trade, December corn up 8 at 545 and 3 quarters, March up 7 and 3 quarters at 560, May up 7.5 at 566. November soybeans up 28 and a quarter at 1316 and a quarter, January up 28 and a quarter at 1331 and a half, March up 26 and 3 quarters at 1335 and 3 quarters. December Chicago wheat up 11 and 3 quarters at 785 and 3 quarters, March up 11 and a half at 799 and 3 quarters, and July up 10 and a quarter at 796. The Dow is down 436 points at 52,751. With this look at your markets, I'm Kaylin Lair on TFN The Farm Net.
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That was Stella Lefty with Boston. Well, I got me some Gavin Adcock coming up for all you fans with Wannabe. Here it goes.

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1: News. I'm Gianna Gelosi. After 4 days of deliberating and 21 days of testimony, movement for the jury in the Lindsey Clancy murder trial. Fox's Nate Foy.
2: The jury sent its second note to the judge, instructing the judge that they couldn't reach a unanimous verdict, and then the judge directly addressed the jury. Listen here.
3: I'm going to ask you to go back out, keeping in mind all of the instructions that I gave you, to go out and to continue your deliberations at this time.
1: In Utah, a hearing in another murder case.
4: Next week marks 1 year that Charlie Kurtz's assassination was captured on video here in Utah. His alleged killer, Tyler Robinson, has yet to even enter a plea, but that could change today. Judge Tony Graff is expected to make a ruling on whether there's enough probable cause to send this case to trial.
1: Fox's Matt Finn in Provo, Utah. 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
5: An autopsy on a six-year-old Stott City boy has been completed. Sheriff Brad DeLay says Bridger Boggs died from a gunshot wound to the head at his home in rural Lawrence County on Friday. The autopsy confirmed the cause of death as homicide. However, Sheriff DeLay emphasized that homicide does not imply intention. He says the shooting is believed to be an accident and findings will be reviewed by the Lawrence County prosecutor. Office upon completion of the investigation. The investigation is ongoing, but no foul play is suspected. The Greene County Sheriff's Office said a man reported missing last week has been found dead. 26-year-old Hayden Conard Preshut was last seen at 6898 West Farm Road in Willard around Thursday afternoon. Investigators say his body was found Monday night. A man was injured in a crash on Highway B near Scenic Drive in Laclede County Monday evening. The Highway Patrol says a car driven by a 19-year-old Lynchburg man crossed the center line, overcorrected, ran off the right side of the road, struck a tree, and overturned. He was taken to the hospital in Lebanon with moderate injuries. Willard police have arrested a suspect in connection with the vandalism of flock cameras in August. The 20-year-old man from Greenfield is facing five felony counts of property damage. The suspect was apprehended over the weekend near an active camera site possessing items similar to those used in the camera damage incidents that occurred between August 15th and August 22nd. Willard Police Chief Tom McLean noted that the investigation is ongoing and further charges could follow. The arrest comes as the department plans to end its contract with Flock Safety, which is due to expire in October following resident concerns. With your KJEL 103.7 local news break, I'm Jeff Boggs.
6: Here's your regional radio KJEL Skyscan forecast. A heat advisory continues until p.m. Friday night. Mainly clear today with daytime highs approaching 99. Clear skies tonight, lows of a low of around 76. Ample sunshine expected tomorrow, highs around 98. Sunny skies and dry Thursday and Friday with highs in the upper 90s. I'm staff meteorologist Jennifer Wojcicki. Right now, 91.
7: 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Over on the mercantile, October live cattle down 0.75 at 211.92, December down 1.20 at 213.37, February down 1.60 at 214.87. October feeder cattle down 1.82 at 315.20, November down 2.40 at 308.02, January down 2.35 at 342. Let's take a look at the cash hog market report. The Eastern Corn Belt is unavailable due to confidentiality. The Western Corn Belt is at 89.05. Iowa Minnesota is at 89.11. The national cash hog average is 99 cents higher at 89.64, with an average range of 80 to 96. Over on the mercantile, October lean hogs up 0.05 at 83.72, December up 0.05 at 74.20, and February down 0.05 at 76.47. Taking a look at the grain futures on the Chicago Board of Trade, December corn up 8 3/4 at 546.5, March up 8.5 at 560.75, May up 8 3/4 at 567.25, November soybeans up 30 at 13.18, January up 29 3/4 at 13.33, March up 28 1/4 at 13.37 1/4, December Chicago wheat up 10 3/4 at 784 3/4, March up 11 at 799 1/4, July up 9 3/4 at 795 1/2. The Dow is down 400.

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0: We just heard Zach Top with South of Sandy, and you're on 103.7 New Country for the Ozarks. You know what? This is Jamie Lee. I'm glad you're here today, and like I said, I'm glad to be back. I'm feeling much better. I love playing this great country music for you all. Let me see here. Oh, here it comes. We've got some Jason Aldean for you right now. I do, with Whiskey Drink.
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0: Lainey Wilson there, teaming up with John Mayer. He's been playing a little guitar for her on that song, Phone Keys Wallet. That's one of her new ones. And you heard it on New Country Ozarks 103.7. KJEL.
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2: 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You know what? Coming up in a little bit, top there, news, weather, market reports for y'all. Like I said, keeping on this heat is ridiculous. It's just ridiculous, but it is August, and we know what happens every year. As long as I've been alive, it's been hot in August. It's going to continue to be hot in August unless you move. You know, I don't know where you can move right now that's not hot. Surely somewhere. Iceland? Finland? I don't even know. I haven't looked. I didn't check. I'll figure that one out. But you know what? Be looking for that. The news, weather, market reports after. Who we got? Oh, Kenny Chesney. And then I'm going to throw in some Kip Moore for you as well down the road. But right now, here she comes, Ashley McBride with What If We Don't.

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1: News. I'm Therese Crowley. CENTCOM confirms U.S. forces struck Iran Revolutionary Guard targets again after Iran's foiled attacks on shipping in U.S. troops. The judge in the Lindsey Clancy murder trial tells his jury, I know it's hard. Day four with 80 witnesses.
2: Members of the jury, I've got your question, and the question is, after many hours of deliberation, we are unable to come to a unanimous decision.
1: Plymouth Judge William Sullivan sending them back to deliberate with five possible verdicts for the murder of her three kids. Homeland Secretary Mark Wayne Mullen on Operation Rotten Apple, arresting 2,100 criminal migrants in New York City after the state released 13,000 criminals despite ICE detainers.
3: We will send as many people as we have possible to make sure that we're restoring law and order. President Trump made this very, very clear. He loves New York.
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0: 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Here's this hour's news update with Jeff Boggs.
4: A man was injured in a crash on Highway B near Scenic Drive in Laclede County Monday evening. The Highway Patrol says a car driven by a 19-year-old Lynchburg man crossed the center line, overcorrected, ran off the right side of the road, and struck a tree and overturned. He was taken to the hospital in Lebanon with moderate injuries. An autopsy on a 6-year-old Stock City boy is being completed. Sheriff Brad DeLay says Bridger Boggs died from a gunshot wound to the head in his rural Lawrence County home on Friday. The autopsy confirmed that the cause of death was homicide. However, Sheriff DeLay emphasized that homicide does not imply intention, only that another person took another person's life. He says this shooting is believed to be an accident and the findings will be reviewed by the Lawrence County Prosecutor's Office upon completion of the investigation. The investigation is ongoing, but no foul play is suspected. The Missouri State Highway Patrol would like to remind the public that driver's examination stations throughout the state will be closed Monday, September 7th, in observation of Labor Day. Normal operations will resume on Tuesday, September 8th. The president of the Missouri Farm Bureau is urging the Trump administration to reconsider plans to increase foreign beef imports, warning the move could further pressure cattle prices and undermine efforts to rebuild the U.S. cattle herd. Missouri Farm Bureau President Garrett Hawkins said in a statement on August 25th, cattle producers are rightfully frustrated by today's announcement that President Trump plans to increase foreign beef imports and sell that beef below the cost of production. Americans, including farm families, are paying more for fuel, electricity, housing, and nearly everything else. We understand the desire to provide relief to American families facing high grocery costs, but additional market intervention in the cattle market is the wrong approach. After years of drought, high input costs, and historically low cattle herd, producers are finally seeing strong cattle prices. That income is providing much-needed stability as farm balance sheets remain volatile. Today's announcement has already pressured cattle prices and will further erode confidence in the market. Hawkins says fall calf sales are crucial for marketing cattle for many producers. He says rising farm prices are adding to the challenges. He says the Trump administration should not be placing the blame on farmers for high food prices. Hawkins is urging the Trump administration to support American cattle producers. With your KJEL 103.7 local news break, I'm Jeff Boggs.
5: Here's your regional radio KJEL Skyscan forecast. A heat advisory continues until p.m. Friday night. Mainly clear this afternoon with highs around 99. Clear skies tonight, lows dip down to about 76. Daytime highs approaching 98 tomorrow. Bright sunshine and dry Thursday and Friday with highs in the upper 90s. I'm staff meteorologist Jennifer Wojcicki. Right now, it's 93 degrees.
6: 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December corn up 7 3/4 at 545.5. March up 7 1/4 at 559.5. May up 7.5 at 566. November soybeans up 30 at 1318. January up 29.5 at 1332 3/4. March up 28 at 1337. December Chicago wheat up 10 1/4 at 784.25. March up 10 3/4 at 799. July up 10 at 795 3/4. October live cattle down 0.62 at 212.05. December down 117 at 213.40. October feeder cattle down 160 at 315.42. November down 187 at 308.55. January down 185 at 392. October lean hogs up 0.05 at 83.72. And the Dow is down 434 points at 52,751. With this look at your markets, I'm Kaylin Lair on TFN, the Farm Net.
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Jamie Lee here for you on 103.7 KJEL. New Coach of the Ozarks, and that was Kane Brown with Woman. And here comes some Riley Green for y'all with My Way.

Ben Gallagher for you there with Every Small Town. Hey, you know, I couldn't find any country singer birthdays today. Now, maybe you got one, but I couldn't find any that were big enough to talk about. Maybe I'm bigger than I am, I suppose, because I'm not the greatest country singer.

0: I do have another national day. It is an American chess day. It started back, chess started in India back in the 6th century. Think about it. I'm not a chess player. I'm not that I'm not smart enough to do, but I just really just didn't like it. I'm a I'm over checkers, girl. Checkers. That's what I kind of am. But also back in this day, 1972, that's when the American little fella, Bobby Fischer, 14-year-old fella, beat that Soviet Union Boris Spassky and became the world champion chess player. Look at that. I think they even made a movie about it, wouldn't it? Bobby Fischer. There you go. Hey, you're tuned in to 103.7 KJEM.
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And you just heard Parker McCollum, and you heard it on New Kid at the Ozarks, 103.7. That's where you at. Glad to have you. You know what? Here it comes. Got another Jelly Roll song for you with Liar.

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0: taking a look at your closing settlement report. December corn up 8 1/4 at 546, March up 8 at 560 1/4, May up 8 1/4 at 566 3/4, November soybeans up 29 3/4 at 1317 3/4, January up 29 1/2 at 1332 3/4, March up 28 1/4 at 1337 1/4, December Chicago wheat up 8 1/2 at 782 1/2, March up 9 1/4 at 797 1/2, July up 9 at 794 3/4. October live cattle down 0.60 at 212.07, December down 120 at 213.37, October feeder cattle down 162 at 315.40, November down 190 at 308.52, January down 197 at 380. October lean hogs down 0.02 at 83.65. With this look at your closing settlement report, I'm Kaylin Lair on TFN The Farm Net.
1: Here's your regional radio KJEL Skyscan forecast. A heat advisory continues until p.m. Friday night. Mainly clear this afternoon with highs around 99. Clear skies tonight, lows dip down to about 76. Daytime highs approaching 98 tomorrow. Bright sunshine and dry Thursday and Friday with highs in the upper 90s. I'm staff meteorologist Jennifer Wojcicki. Right now, it's 93 degrees.
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Hey, you're tuned into New Country for the Ozarks, 103.7. Well, that's Cody Johnson for y'all with his song Human. Here comes some Hudson Westbrook for you with Painting You Pretty in just a minute. You know what? It's Tuesday, and usually the movie theaters have the discount movies, and I'm not plugging a certain one, but I like to go to the movies, especially when they're discounted. Hopefully they got some good air blowing in there, because who wants to be in a movie theater for an hour and a half for it to be hot? It's not much fun. Here he comes, Hudson Westbrook for you, 103.7 KJEL.

0: Oh, I like me some Lady A, and that was their song Downtown. And like I've said before, I want to see them in concert someday. Hopefully they'll get closer here, and I can go check them out. 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
0: Hey guys, it's time for me to get out here. I got to go. Thanks for hanging out with me today. Jamie Lee on 103.7 KJEL. You know what? As long as I'm feeling good, I'll be back tomorrow 10 to 2. Weekends 12 to 6 to keep that great country music rolling for y'all. You know what? Hope you had a great Tuesday. Hope you have a great evening. And I'm going to leave y'all with some Graylin James. You know, water at a wedding. And y'all take care.

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1: News. I'm John Saucier. Treasury Secretary Scott Bessent speaking with Fox Business at the G20 Economic Summit in Asheville, North Carolina. About the ongoing conflict with Iran, Secretary Bessent says the United States will continue with this operation to target the Iranians economically to the point where they want to get a deal completed, adding this ongoing conflict is taking a massive toll on the Strait of Hormuz.
2: We can see the Iranians are trying to use the Strait of Hormuz as a choke point. It's not a choke point for the U.S., but it is a choke point for many, many other countries. But that will be bypassed in 2 years. In 2 years, the Strait of Hormuz will be like a worthless piece of water.
1: Rescue teams continue to search for thousands of people still missing after last week's catastrophic flash flooding in Nepal. The death toll is over 1,000 now. 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
0: 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Here's this hour's news update with Jeff Boggs.
3: An autopsy on a six-year-old Stott City boy has been completed. Sheriff Brad DeLay says Bridger Boggs died from a gunshot wound to the head at his home in rural Lawrence County on Friday. The autopsy confirmed the cause of death as homicide. However, Sheriff DeLay emphasized that homicide does not imply intention. He says the shooting is believed to be an accident and findings will be reviewed by the Lawrence County Prosecutor's Office upon completion of the investigation. The investigation is ongoing, but no foul play is suspected. The Greene County Sheriff's Office said a man reported missing last week has been found dead. 26-year-old Hayden Connor Preshit was last seen at 6898 West Farm Road in Willard around Thursday afternoon. Investigators say his body was found Monday night. A man was injured in a crash on Highway B near Scenic Drive in Laclede County Monday evening. The Highway Patrol says a car driven by a 19-year-old Lynchburg man crossed the center line, overcorrected, ran off the right side of the road, struck a tree, and overturned. He was taken to the hospital in Lebanon with moderate injuries. Willard police have arrested a suspect in connection with the vandalism of flock cameras in August. The 20-year-old man from Greenfield is facing 5 felony counts of property damage. The suspect was apprehended over the weekend near an active camera site possessing items similar to those used in the camera damage incidents that occurred between August 15th and August 22nd. Willard Police Chief Tom McLean noted that the investigation is ongoing and further charges could follow. The arrest comes as the department plans to end its contract with Flock Safety, which is due to expire in October following resident concerns. 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
4: Here's your regional radio KJEL Skyscan forecast. A heat advisory continues until 8 p.m. Saturday night. Daytime highs approaching 99 this afternoon under mainly clear skies tonight, lows level off around 76. Ample sunshine expected tomorrow, highs level off around 98. Dry Thursday and Friday under sunny skies with highs in the upper 90s. I'm staff meteorologist Jennifer Wojcicki. Currently 96.
5: Taking a look at your closing settlement report. December corn up 8.25 at 546, March up 8 at 560.25, May up 8.25 at 566.75. November soybeans up 29.75 at 1317.75, January up 29.5 at 1332.75, March up 28.25 at 1337.25. December Chicago wheat up 8.5 at 782.5. March up 9.25 at 797.5, July up 9 at 794.75. October live cattle down 0.60 at 212.07, December down 120 at 213.37, October feeder cattle down 162 at 315.40, November down 190 at 308.52, January down 197 at 380. October lean hogs down 0.02 at 83.65. With this look at your closing settlement report, I'm Kaylin Lair, on TFN The Farm Net.
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Taylor Swift, I knew you on 103.7 KJEL New Country for the Ozarks. Happy Tuesday. It's September 1st and you got Ross Brady right here. Let's have a great month. Start something new. Maybe it's run a mile every day. Maybe it's go have tacos at a different Taco Tuesday spot. I don't know. That's up to you. I got Randy Houser back in the bottle. Thank you for being here on this Tuesday afternoon.

0: Bucky Covington, A Different World on 103.7 New Country for the Ozarks is what we have on KJEL. I'm Ross Brady. I'm coming right back.
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Straight for the heart, Alexandra K for you on 103.7 KJEL. I'm Ross Brady. I got new country music for the Ozarks. The kind of love we make. Ooh, baby, it's so, so very sweet. Luke Combs coming at you. Thank you for being here. Tuesday, start of the month. Go for a run. Get something going that can be consistent and do it for 30 days. Here we go.

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1: It was a fun, strange summer. I rolled on, didn't think of you.

0: Here's your regional radio KJEL Skyscan forecast. A heat advisory continues until 8 p.m. Saturday night. Daytime highs approaching 99 this afternoon under mainly clear skies tonight, lows level off around 76. Ample sunshine expected tomorrow, highs level off around 98. Dry Thursday and Friday under sunny skies with highs in the upper 90s. I'm staff meteorologist Jennifer Wojcicki. Currently 96.
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Dominion can't go wrong when they're coming home on 103.7 KJEL. I'm Ross Brady. One of my all-time favorite songs that we play on our station, which always has the best new country music for the Ozarks. You see how I do that every now and then? MacArthur, Eric Church, Morgan Wallen, Tim McGraw, Hardy, I'm gonna let you go.

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0: Josh Turner, I want you all over me. I'm Ross Brady, 103.7. KJEL is who I work for. I'm coming right back.
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2: News. I'm John Saucier. Treasury Secretary Scott Bessent speaking with Fox Business at the G20 Economic Summit in Asheville, North Carolina. About the ongoing conflict with Iran, Secretary Bessent says the United States will continue with its operation to target the Iranians economically to the point where they want to get a deal completed, adding this ongoing conflict is taking a massive toll on the Strait of Hormuz.
3: We can see the Iranians are trying to use the Strait of Hormuz as a choke point. It's not a choke point for the U.S., but it is a choke point for many, many other countries. And but you know, that will be bypassed in 2 years. In 2 years, the Strait of Hormuz will be like a worthless piece of water.
2: Rescue teams continue to search for thousands of people still missing after last week's catastrophic flash flooding in Nepal. The death toll is over 1,000 now. 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
1: 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Here's this hour's news update with Jeff Boggs.
4: A man was injured in a crash on Highway B near Scenic Drive in Laclede County Monday evening. The Highway Patrol says a car driven by a 19-year-old Lynchburg man crossed the center line, overcorrected, ran off the right side of the road, and struck a tree and overturned. He was taken to the hospital in Lebanon with moderate injuries. An autopsy on a 6-year-old Stop City boy is being completed. Sheriff Brad DeLay says Bridger Boggs died from a gunshot wound to the head in his rural Lawrence County home on Friday. The autopsy confirmed that the cause of death was homicide. However, Sheriff DeLay emphasized that homicide does not imply intention, only that another person took another person's life. He says this shooting is believed to be an accident and the findings will be reviewed by the Lawrence County Prosecutor's Office upon completion of the investigation. The investigation is ongoing, but no foul play is suspected. The Missouri State Highway Patrol would like to remind the public that driver's examination stations throughout the state will be closed Monday, September 7th, in observation of Labor Day. Normal operations will resume on Tuesday, September 8th. The president of the Missouri Farm Bureau is urging the Trump administration to reconsider plans to increase foreign beef imports, warning the move could further pressure cattle prices and undermine efforts to rebuild the U.S. cattle herd. Missouri Farm Bureau President Garrett Hawkins said in a statement on August 25th, cattle producers are rightfully frustrated by today's announcement that President Trump plans to increase foreign beef imports and sell that beef below the cost of production. Americans, including farm families, are paying more for fuel, electricity, housing, and nearly everything else. We understand the desire to provide relief to American families facing high grocery costs, but additional market intervention in the cattle market is the wrong approach. After years of drought, high input costs, and historically low cattle herd, producers are finally seeing strong cattle prices. That income is providing much-needed stability as farm balance sheets remain volatile. Today's announcement has already pressured cattle prices and will further erode confidence in the market. Hawkins says fall calf sales are crucial for marketing cattle for many producers. He says rising farm prices are adding to the challenges. He says the Trump administration should not be placing the blame on farmers for high food prices. Hawkins is urging the Trump administration to support American cattle producers. With your KJEL 103.7 local news break, I'm Jeff Boggs.
5: Here's your regional radio KJEL Skyscan forecast. A heat advisory continues until 8 p.m. Saturday night. Daytime highs approaching 99 this afternoon under mainly clear skies tonight, lows level off around 76. Ample sunshine expected tomorrow, highs level off around 98. Dry Thursday and Friday under sunny skies with highs in the upper 90s. I'm staff meteorologist Jennifer Wojcicki. Right now, it's 96 degrees.
6: Taking a look at your closing settlement report,
0: December corn up 8 1/4 at 546. March up 8 at 560 and a quarter. May up 8 and a quarter at 566 and 3 quarters. November soybeans up 29 and 3 quarters at 1317 and 3 quarters. January up 29 and a half at 1332 and 3 quarters. March up 28 and a quarter at 1337 and a quarter. December Chicago wheat up 8 and a half at 782 and a half. March up 9 and a quarter at 797 and a half. July up 9 at 794 and 3 quarters. October live cattle down 0.60 at 212.07. December down 120 at 213.37. October feeder cattle down 162 at 315.40. November down 190 at 308.52. January down 197 at 380. October lean hogs down 0.02 at 83.65. With this look at your closing settlement report, I'm Kaylin Lair on TFN The Farm Network.
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Don't we, Morgan Wallen, need to listen to 103.7 KJEL all day and night? I'm Ross Brady. I got a funny story for you. So I'm sitting at the lake one time with my cousin Zach Brady. Great person, great, awesome friend to me. He said, and since AI writes everything, artificial intelligence, since it writes everything, sings anything, he said that country music is either Morgan Wallen or AI nowadays. Anyway, Russell Dickerson, Spring Break.

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0: Here's your regional radio KJEL Skyscan forecast. A heat advisory continues until 8 p.m. Saturday night. Daytime highs approaching 99 this afternoon under mainly clear skies tonight, lows level off around 76. Ample sunshine expected tomorrow, highs level off around 98. Dry Thursday and Friday under sunny skies with highs in the upper 90s. I'm staff meteorologist Jennifer Wojcicki. Right now, it's 96 degrees.
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Red Bird Hunter Girl, 103.7, as always, is the station. KJEL, New Country for the Ozarks. I'm Ross Brady. I made a comment about AI, artificial intelligence. Well, my uncle just got mad. He called me and said, AI is Allen Iverson to all you sports fans out there, and AI will always be the true AI. Sorry about that, uncle. Hope you're having a great day. Just who the hell do you think?

0: Dan and Shay, I just want to show you off. This is 103.7 KJEL. I'm Ross Brady. Stay right there. Don't change the station. I'm coming right back.
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1: Fox News, I'm Tom Graham. The U.S. military says it's once again striking targets in Iran.
2: The U.S. military resumed airstrikes against Iranian targets today near the Strait of Hormuz for a second time since Sunday. Iran fired 8 ballistic missiles at a U.S. base in Jordan Sunday and fired on another ship in the Strait of Hormuz overnight, the 4th time since last Monday.
1: Fox's Jennifer Griffin there, a judge in the Lindsey Clancy trial, telling jurors to keep deliberating after they said they can't reach a unanimous decision on whether to hold the Massachusetts mother criminally responsible for killing her 3 young children.
3: I'm going to ask you to go back out, keeping in mind all of the instructions that I gave you, to go out and to continue your deliberations at this time.
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0: 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Here's this hour's news update with Jeff Boggs.
4: An autopsy on a 6-year-old Stop City boy has been completed. Sheriff Brad DeLay says Bridger Boggs died from a gunshot wound to the head at his home in rural Lawrence County on Friday. The autopsy

0: Autopsy confirmed the cause of death as homicide. However, Sheriff DeLay emphasized that homicide does not imply intention. He says the shooting is believed to be an accident and findings will be reviewed by the Lawrence County Prosecutor's Office upon completion of the investigation. The investigation is ongoing, but no foul play is suspected. The Greene County Sheriff's Office said a man reported missing last week has been found dead. 26-year-old Hayden Connor Preshit was last seen at 6898 West Farm Road in Willard around Thursday afternoon. Investigators say his body was found Monday night. A man was injured in a crash on Highway B near Scenic Drive in Laclede County Monday evening. The Highway Patrol says a car driven by a 19-year-old Lynchburg man crossed the center line, overcorrected, ran off the right side of the road, struck a tree, and overturned. He was taken to the hospital in Lebanon with moderate injuries. Willard police have arrested a suspect in connection with the vandalism of flock cameras in August. The 20-year-old man from Greenfield is facing 5 felony counts of property damage. The suspect was apprehended over the weekend near an active camera site possessing items similar to those used in the camera damage incidents that occurred between August 15th and August 22nd. Willard Police Chief Tom McLean noted that the investigation is ongoing and further charges could follow. The arrest comes as the department plans to end its contract with Flock Safety, which is due to expire in October following resident concerns. With your KJL 103.7 local news break, I'm Jeff Boggs.
1: Here's your regional radio KJEL Skyscan forecast. A heat advisory continues until 8 p.m. Saturday night. Mainly clear skies this afternoon with daytime highs approaching 99. 75 tonight. Daytime highs approaching 98. Tomorrow, clear skies. Sunny skies and dry Thursday and Friday. Near 100 Thursday, upper 90s by Friday. I'm staff meteorologist Jennifer Wojcicki. Right now, it's 99 degrees.
2: Taking a look at your closing settlement report. December corn up 8.25 at 546, March up 8 at 560.25, May up 8.25 at 566.75. November soybeans up 29.75 at 1317.75, January up 29.5 at 1332.75, March up 28.25 at 1337.25. December Chicago wheat up 8.5 at 782.5. March up 9.25 at 797.5, July up 9 at 794.75. October live cattle down 0.60 at 212.07, December down 120 at 213.37, October feeder cattle down 162 at 315.40, November down 190 at 308.52, January down 197 at 300.80. October lean hogs down 0.02 at 83.65. With this look at your closing settlement report, I'm Kaylin Lair on TFN The Farm Net.
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3: He's a ranch hand in a pinch, man. 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
1: Cody Johnson, horseback on your Tuesday evening. 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Light on in the kitchen. 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

0: Here's your regional radio KJEL Skyscan forecast. A heat advisory continues until 8 p.m. Saturday night. Mainly clear skies this afternoon with daytime highs approaching 99. 75 tonight. Daytime highs approaching 98. Tomorrow, clear skies. Sunny skies and dry Thursday and Friday, near 100. Thursday, upper 90s by Friday. I'm staff meteorologist Jennifer Wojcicki. Right now, it's 99 degrees.
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Zac Brown Band, how can you not love them? That was their hit, Tie Up. I got Move On, Shaboozy, Kevin Powers, coming up on 103.7 Cake Jelly Radio, and I hope you got the peanut butter, because we're making a sandwich. I'm Ross Brady. Thank you for being here. It's Tuesday, first of the month. Do something that you're going to do the rest of the month.

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1: News. I'm John Saucier. Utah Judge Tony Graff set to decide whether a 22-year-old man will face trial over accusations that he killed conservative political activist Charlie Kirk. The judge did rule that cameras will be allowed in the courtroom for his decision.
2: Because the relevant evidence was previously presented in open court, the public interest and access to legal argument outweighs the incremental prejudice established on the present record.
1: The suspect has not entered a plea, could face the death penalty if convicted. Kirk shot and killed during campus event at Utah Valley University last September. Midterm elections coming up quick. Control of Congress, of course, hangs in the balance. House Democratic Caucus Chair Pete Aguilar disputes Republicans' claims that Democrats are communists.
3: The vice chair and I are capitalists. We believe in capitalists. We believe in rules and laws and borders, all of these things. It's just fanciful that Republicans think otherwise.
1: There are many Democratic Socialists of America candidates in these midterms. 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
0: 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Here's this hour's news update with Jeff Boggs.
4: A man was injured in a crash on Highway B near Scenic Drive in Laclede County Monday evening. The Highway Patrol says a car driven by a 19-year-old Lynchburg man crossed the center line, overcorrected, ran off the right side of the road, and struck a tree and overturned. He was taken to the hospital in Lebanon with moderate injuries. An autopsy on a 6-year-old Stott City boy is being completed. Sheriff Brad DeLay says Bridger Boggs died from a gunshot wound to the head in his rural Lawrence County home on Friday. The autopsy confirmed that the cause of death was homicide. However, Sheriff DeLay emphasized that homicide does not imply intention, only that another person took another person's life. He says this shooting is believed to be an accident and the findings will be reviewed by the Lawrence County Prosecutor's Office upon completion of the investigation. The investigation is ongoing, but no foul play is suspected. The Missouri State Highway Patrol would like to remind the public that driver's examination stations throughout the state will be closed Monday, September 7th, in observation of Labor Day. Normal operations will resume on Tuesday, September 8th. The president of the Missouri Farm Bureau is urging the Trump administration to reconsider plans to increase foreign beef imports, warning the move could further pressure cattle prices and undermine efforts to rebuild the U.S. cattle herd. Missouri Farm Bureau President Garrett Hawkins said in a statement on August 25th, cattle producers are rightfully frustrated by today's announcement that President Trump plans to increase foreign beef imports and sell that beef below the cost of production. Americans, including farm families, are paying more for fuel, electricity, housing, and nearly everything else. We understand the desire to provide relief to American families facing high grocery costs, but additional market intervention in the cattle market is the wrong approach. After years of drought, high input cost, and historically low cattle herd, producers are finally seeing strong cattle prices. That income is providing much-needed stability as farm balance sheets remain volatile. Today's announcement has already pressured cattle prices and will further erode confidence in the market. Hawkins says fall calf sales are crucial for marketing cattle for many producers. He says rising farm prices are adding to the challenges. He says the Trump administration should not be placing the blame on farmers for high food prices. Hawkins is urging the Trump administration to support American cattle producers. With your KJL 103.7 local news break, I'm Jeff Boggs.
5: Here's your regional radio KJEL Skyscan forecast. A heat advisory continues until 8 p.m. Saturday night. Mainly clear skies this afternoon with daytime highs approaching 99. 75 tonight. Daytime highs approaching 98. Tomorrow, clear skies. Sunny skies and dry Thursday and Friday near 100. Thursday, upper 90s by Friday. I'm staff meteorologist Jennifer Wojcicki. Currently, it's 98 degrees.
6: Taking a look at your closing settlement report, December corn up 8 1/4 at 546. March up 8 at 560 1/4. May up 8 1/4 at 566 3/4. November soybeans up 29 3/4 at 1317 3/4. January up 29 1/2 at 1332 3/4. March up 28 1/4 at 1337 1/4. December Chicago wheat up 8 1/2 at 782 1/2. March up 9 1/4 at 797 1/2. July up 9 at 794 3/4. October live cattle down 0.60 at 212.07. December down 120 at 213.37. October feeder cattle down 162 at 315.40. November down 190 at 308.52. January down 197 at 380. October lean hogs down 0.02 at 83.65. With a slick year closing settlement report, I'm Kaylin Lair on TFN The Farm Net.
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Ride. Luke Bryan, George Burge on 103.7 KJEL. I got a sweet new ride that I've been in. I got a Jeep Gladiator. The tires on this thing stick out way too far. It's top heavy. I'm gonna flip the thing. It's not mine. I'm just borrowing it for a little while. But until then, California Sober, Twin Fin, and I'm playing it on my stereo, so should you.

0: Dustin Lynch, she can crank my tractor. 103.7 KJEL, New Country for the Ozarks. As always, the name's Ross Brady, and I'm coming right back.
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0: heaven's next, girl. Here's your regional radio KJEL Skyscan forecast. A heat advisory continues until 8 p.m. Saturday night. Mainly clear skies this afternoon with daytime highs approaching 99. 75 tonight. Daytime highs approaching 98. Tomorrow, clear skies. Sunny skies and dry Thursday and Friday, near 100. Thursday, upper 90s by Friday. I'm staff meteorologist Jennifer Wojcicki. Currently, it's 98 degrees.
1: 97 degrees, and it might be getting cooler. 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Morgan Wallen making it hotter on 103.7 KJEL, don't we? 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

0: If you can call a Jeep Gladiator a truck, then me and Dylan Scott have new trucks. I'm Ross Brady, 103.7 KJEL. 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
1: Fox News, I'm Tom Graham. Tropical Storm Edward making landfall this afternoon on the Gulf Coast as it drenches millions in Texas and Louisiana.
2: The highest wind speed so far was 71 miles per hour. Now the storm is going to continue going inland, headed west into Texas, where we could also see some pretty impactful rainfall.
1: Fox Weather's Brandi Campbell in Orange, Texas. Jury deliberations will resume tomorrow in the Lindsay Clancy trial. She's the Massachusetts mom who admitted to killing her three children. Her defense, though, argues she was not criminally responsible because of her postpartum mental health issues. Earlier today, the jury said they could not reach an agreement on a verdict.
3: Jury of nine women and three men. Judge William Sullivan called them into the courtroom and told them to keep trying.
1: Fox's Brian Yannis, America's listening to Fox News.
0: 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Here's this hour's news update with Jeff Boggs.
4: An autopsy on a six-year-old Stock City boy has been completed. Sheriff Brad DeLay says Bridger Boggs died from a gunshot wound to the head at his home in rural Lawrence County on Friday. The autopsy confirmed the cause of death as homicide. However, Sheriff DeLay emphasized that homicide does not imply intention. He says the shooting is believed to be an accident and findings will be reviewed by the Lawrence County Prosecutor's Office upon completion of the investigation. The investigation is ongoing, but no foul play is suspected. The Greene County Sheriff's Office said a man reported missing last week has been found dead. 26-year-old Hayden Connor Preshit was last seen at 6898 West Farm Road in Willard around Thursday afternoon. Investigators say his body was found Monday night. A man was injured in a crash on Highway B near Scenic Drive in Laclede County Monday evening. The Highway Patrol says a car driven by a 19-year-old Lynchburg man crossed the center line, overcorrected, ran off the right side of the road, struck a tree, and overturned. He was taken to the hospital in Lebanon with moderate injuries. Willard police have arrested a suspect in connection with the vandalism of flock cameras in August. The 20-year-old man from Greenfield is facing five felony counts of property damage. The suspect was apprehended over the weekend near an active camera site possessing items similar to those used in the camera damage incidents that occurred between August 15th and August 22nd. Willard Police Chief Tom McLean noted that the investigation is ongoing and further charges could follow. The arrest comes as the department plans to end its contract with Flock Safety, which is due to expire in October following resident concerns. With your KJEL 103.7 local news break, I'm Jeff Boggs.

0: Here's your regional radio KJEL SkyScan forecast. A heat advisory continues until 8 p.m. Saturday night. Mainly clear skies this afternoon with daytime highs approaching 99. 75 tonight. Daytime highs approaching 98. Tomorrow, clear skies. Sunny skies and dry Thursday and Friday near 100. Thursday, upper 90s by Friday. I'm staff meteorologist Jennifer Wojcicki. Currently, it's 98 degrees.
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Unlike Flatland Cavalry, I'm coming back, but they're never coming back.

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Speaking of burning, cruise ship caught on fire. Watch the documentary on Netflix. Very riveting. New country music for the Ozarks is the game. 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

0: Here's your regional radio KJEL Skyscan forecast. A heat advisory continues until 8 p.m. Saturday night. Mainly clear skies this afternoon with daytime highs approaching 99. 75 tonight. Daytime highs approaching 98. Tomorrow, clear skies. Sunny skies and dry Thursday and Friday, near 100. Thursday, upper 90s by Friday. I'm Staff Meteorologist Jennifer Wojcicki. Currently, it's 98 degrees.
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Taylor Swift, I knew you. I don't know where I met you, but I'm glad I did. 103.7 KJEL. I'm Ross Brady. Missouri Tigers, they play Thursday. Couldn't tell you a time. Haven't really looked that close at it. First game of the regular season, though.

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Raylan James Water at a wedding. I'm Ross Brady, 103.7K Jelly Radio. I finally found the peanut butter, making myself a nice sandwich right now. Power of positive drinking, Chris Jansen coming at you.

0: get me some of that. Thomas Rhett on 103.7 KJEL. Ladies, gentlemen, it's been fun. Have a terrific Tuesday night. It's my time to go. I'm Ross Brady, and you'll hear me again very soon. I hope you stick with us. Stick with us tonight. It's only getting better from here. It's Tuesday night. Try not to do anything too crazy. You got the rest of the week to get through. Have a nice night. Once again, you're listening to 103.7 KJEL. I'm Ross Brady. Have a nice night.
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